If thou exist, there is no miracle in the word of God. If you are expecting a miracle from God, expect that God will let you take some of the graces to do something before the miracle will happen.

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0: 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Any idea of the tree anymore? There be makeups, pons on a check. Pons your Old Testament. Says your master son, makeups, and an amape, and 2 year pons, and I'm into my unum. Pons the end, and an anomaly, and my man, a year pons. Says say the makeups. Or the makeups in each tree anymore, no she send any now. 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But no, one more man or sir. One more on coin, sir. Munka can't seem to be. Cause who says, Uncle for Mukokana, who will meet me a fetchida coaches and any soon tata coach in Mema on Casamono. Amen. 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
1: oh
0: If you say, a man who patched no, and ye is a sir. Ben Macasso upon a watcher, no upon a watchy. But Obancas upon a watcher, Oko Yano has a lot to eat it. Lot to eat in at this idea nearby. Woko and Suna or sign a finachi. Radin Shramo.
1: Amen.
0: Na yem ye jumedieno. Who be a yinidia?
1: Yes.
0: And I won't punish Anna. Sorry, na ye did take a crumble, Radio Mammy.
1: Yet a day.
0: Amen. Yes, Christo Mojano. 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So John, I saw now found fa Deborah dear Simame. Danasi, Danasi, Danasi.
1: Yeah, that was it.

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1: Medewa ye.
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1: Heaven.
2: Ewa na ye pe. 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Ewa na ye be tna. Amen. 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
1: Amen.
2: Amen.
1: Adentina Emma Ebre Awaria Hussein Emma. Let's check it, man. Why is it that women struggle in their way, you know, to somebody to come and marry that person? And if you know God didn't create women to struggle in terms of marriage, you know. But things that here in your life that cause you that mine didn't come to your way is why you did whatever. You understand what I'm saying? So today I'm gonna teach you something better for your life. So we're gonna go in your marriage.
2: Yeah. Oh, you mean yeah.
1: Amen.
2: Amen.
1: A dintina emma struggle wa warrior who seem emma. You can say, well, my man does the same, my old boy. And this, sir. When you see Obi, Nippon, no worry, a jaw. I didn't tell my man what they know what would they come by, you know. When you be. You be sure. Bible, no. Say, in someone or confirm my own does the same, my man. In some way, your warning to women is more multitude worse against women than men. If God wants to speak rough to human being, it go to women. If God wants to speak good for his people, it go to men. The reason why is that the mind of woman, so we call him humwa, a man imagine no, humwa some na mnoka, na me the way science, geography, history, they say me kani njera boom, na me di abe pimo se.
2: Bumi, bumi, bumi.
1: So, what is it? A man, my dream. I have to say, I can't boom. But maybe I'm not dreaming. I can't boom. But oko honhun mu a oba bia dwen ekwa dedem kwa dedam mana dwenem enu ti na ma mema dwenem odu sen oba. So God didn't create man and woman equality. But the problem is this. A mado duana ubehuno se unyini unyini unyini no waria. 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He is somebody who entitled himself. Yes, you know. That person entitled herself, woman.
2: Bumi.
1: Obu no ho. 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Onu ye special made from iron rose. Are you hearing me, somebody?
3: Yes.
1: Oh, sir, a man, you know, and Fimpadia, and he had a bomb. But if the lady see himself that he is entitled himself, he know that he is what? Iron Ross. Nedia Nenyam Fimpadia. Iron Ross Nenyami, sir. Amen.
3: Amen.
1: Sa isuni mi enu bo ba mu a de na ware ekwachiri. 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
1: Emma. 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
0: Mo ho
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0: 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That word destroy you, your vision and everything in this earth. 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But yes, you say, the old Brennan who wants an obey day.
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0: 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Oh, Yamia Sam said your brand and once here, oh, Nim baby, I'm going to say any free bar. Will be brand and once here. One name, no, or by it is will be away Jimmy Sabby, Unimunyansa, Sanko Fono. I'm going to say, San and Cassa, a chirinipa. It's all brand once. So a ban over to me in a Bob Bracoviano. A fan baby, no, why you have a castle banning himself with the old Donald Dodo, a ye. Kanko to do ya. Uno na nko amfo na metena ofie the same thing I man so tie eti uye bema eno nkyere se wo ba na wo be wa anu no oya yu wa wo be puton de na hwe ha papa eno enti sa so no mu ye
2: amen
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0: And the Penasusa Ben May will be a move Kwasia was as you should be or Yiridia, Obermanai, a
2: Boom Kwasia. And the Han Center.
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2: kwasia.
0: Da bi jitum. 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So more Bemma Munocasia, Momo be black can be that. Sir, where did no? 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And then we're down for. And down for of a man is not the end of his life. So God is going to take you to another place and give you the husband you like.
1: Bumiye. 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
0: heaven o
3: ehana ye pe ehana ye beko ehana ye betna amen bon sem radi e
0: Bebre Awari O Awari ne jad dem and it tier for me no ne koshia eh. O mummy and I'll be any at it. I know Moko cow, mo boom. Or so for some, Miss I say, or by when yati. I'm quite beside Bama, I was when yati. I was a Debbie, Mummy and Eddie. In ye, just a Baku Jimmy, just a Mummy and Nemo Jimmy, and Sana ye.
2: Yes.
0: It is a fat me more be Mummy Quassia and Quarry. Dear baby, dear own tea. Obana over one and now the Quarry, you know. Dear baby, intermediate, my dear, just say, you are going to treat that man like slavery. To America.
1: Bumi.
0: Why? Dear Bema be a yonti. And no, I never quite worry. Sabama ni Jew, sick a dee, no one wa wintino. Says Bema or Abano, who will be crowned without me from so many be. Wawari a bet check, Yamia, who are drink. But a form. And when you force it and saw it, the fight, Jarry Benkum, never been Kunzai day.
2: A Jarry Nifa.
0: But a man in Momu, the Ota, couldn't see Camudia and the Wobby Funti, and I remember Mosmos was welcome. Momu, the Musi County and Town Comu, rough, rough. If you are one day, be a no crowd, become I just was rage, I was rose, didn't want to tell why he named after the year was as he saw.
3: Baby.
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3: Ekasia Boo,
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2: Amen.
0: So what you say?
2: That you say.
0: To be bia o ye ni tisi ana jere bom go go go go go go go go. What you say na he? 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
2: E bom.
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2: Adoma nkoma ene wasa fo urade a ene so bi waye adom na wahwe yen kra so ye honhom so ene ye nipa dua so a na kwasem wa maboni bia anka wo ma ene anopai ye koda ese wufo na anopai so asan so aya wo pe bi o wanya ne ye afri enna mu wa maboni bia anka ye And in Tiano Pays, yeah, that's who on quite near that's what Tia Sia. And yet, the air can you know, say, I said that I ye and Tonto Man and come for you now. And come with the crown crown. As I say, Oyo Yameba Tampa, when ni a coot will maho. 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

0: and I wish and I Christmas pa say and a day so I any pen our sign so a kaya a womb na yada so a ka a kra at yasi for hobby. Your custom and ya hoarding and ye in immediate and I and ye and yan san so. Nimum, a Christo, not dumb Arakwa, and I no pay you a sign so at your chair. 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Nafi, Jumadia Hodwa can in answer. Atwa to also come up, Eddie Amaya. Now, Shannon Sumami said, I know pay Jumadia Yatuni said, No cre a dance No cre a dance And in Tiano pay, ye baby di no cre a dance I'm a Christo. I know pay, ye baby di no cre a dance I'm a Christo. And it's baby, I will be a Yana Washan also, sir, Eddie Amami. A Breno Swan. Baby, I'm a Manatu now, so a Frabaso. Na a dancy dear. Christo, and I'm the Defono, so I'm a one so. One sir, canoe. And a place I dance, ya hood on in a. Yadiba Christo, and him. Na Yaka, Eddie, I shall need Cron Crono, and Munyam. Away and I have 2 days said the crowd dancing. And that y'all would be a. You didn't know crowd dancing, Emma Christo. And it's in our dream also. So I don't know what the young crunch in India. And then I just said, you didn't know crowd dancing. And they are not paying so. And it's here, I know I shall also say, Eddie, I'm mommy. I'm not paying. I'm ready to show up. I say, would you have an FM Ghana? And it's your Chris Abria, Ekrono, Kosonamo, feeding in the Heya, Sanke Baya, and Cafronia B, Nakatran, a Brebiaso, and it's Onti Heaven FM Ghana, and I say, Osha Elijah TV, as I say, Jumadia Cassiano, Ashasia, and it's Obia and Tibi, as I say, Way, Jumadia, Ye di Ama Christo, said the Abaya. 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Go home or they say also, Yawi Bia Obeja Mua to Honafi, what you are Namawaba, and Pabo Kesi Yasibi. Brane, you know, you come home near Mora Empire. After 2026, Empire Nan Yadekro. And it's me come from out, pass, I want to be a Obia. Who are Kenya, I want to be to me. I hope for the Chrome Pie Bocassia. I hope for the Chrome Pie Bocassia. Every Friday, be a cost of our home for the Chrome. As I say, we do a Empire Cassia. Christo and I'm the D4SO. Now, what should be a pepe? Ediama, a GD4 and a Christo for you now. Say, a new Friday. Yen in a Yamashia. Yen in a Yankambo. Nayam Mogra Empire. As I say, Christopher and your GD4 Nina Yakodia, Yentuo Cassiapa, and Empire. And it's here, yeah, also found who shame me. Maybe I'm busy. Debia, who will be beer?
1: We are listening to
0: a power chopper. Sabre, now I say, Okanya, Sabre, now I say, oh, sorry. Now, oh, Bompire, Emma Busiano. Sabre, now I say, oh, sorry. Now, Okanya, oh, Bompire, Emma, oh, ma, Wawadi, anyway, you must have any old Christo, some said, yeah, bay, also. Obeti mi aye shi na waye nam abrebia ani ti sa mpaye na kwasem emfan ni agro kra asai se kristo enam ni tumi ene na hoode so ye ma kese kese nko a ene oye through this prayer section ani ti mi kan fuma

app no edema pa and House of Power app no and also aye app kesie pa and the question Christo enam ni di for so na what say say bibia come on edia maye and into we no say download wi a emfa ho any tokro bi a wo hye mu emfa ho any ba bi a wo emfa ho say wo adwuma mu ana say wo te ka mu a wo tu kwai hye no so and one say where you from say say wo de wo sabo so ana bi e wo de wo sa fa so ana bi e House of Power app no HOP mobile app no at the musononko at the musononko pa and it's an open so when you download the app na because wa e kan form house but home day now so download the app no na e ma bibia enye kama said e be ya baby a wo anytime any moment bia just open say utie odi for Francis Quartin. The message is a hold on no ebi no. Enye de emfa emma wo. Eno ane se wa you phone. O boss wa na ebi. Eno achi se no so ma mi se social media handles no nyina so. E wo app kese yi so a eno so e bo adwuma pa. E bo adwuma pa. All the social media handles. E wo app no so. E le ti e wo Facebook. E wo TikTok. E wo Instagram. And I feel you were YouTube. Channel so mommy say sa social media handle see nyina so. E wo app ke se yi so a. E ma bibia aye simple. Na e ma bibia e content tempa. And it's an open. Say wo issue Android phone now obeko Play Store. Say wo issue Android phone now obeko Play Store. Na che say what download the app no wo ho. Na ma bibia aye come a e dey amao. Ebi also issue iPhone. iPhone phone nyina so. Obi anko App Store. iPhone phone nyina so. Obi anko App Store. Na chese on download app kese ewo ho. Na also nya kwenya. Na tie wo di for Francis Kwati. The messages are hold one nyina bi. Afi obetimi so a follow di for no. Baby a obi a. And one is what download the app or not. And it's become for my pa. We are app cassia. No question. A babble boy ye pa. I won't quite your home. I are app beer. And the most on cocra. And it's a own your app we. Our phone swa. No question. Obey Isra. Obey Uncle Swa. Chess. A babble quince on Cosopa. Who knew who that? And it's an open become for mouse, but homo de pa. HOP mobile app, House of Power app, or no? And open become for mouse, pa. So download you and up a so be moi, or bossoir. And in kind of baby sir. What the email address and our ABA and answer? What the phone number and our ABA? Not just where you are not come up. I feel no itchy. Our science web is out, sir. We are a member. And now, sir, we are a member. Sir, we are a member. Our House of Power, they are. And yeah, now what to us? No way, you are no comer. Now, we are Kenya. I'm a what to us? Sir, we are a member, sir. A honor, I was a witching. Now, branch a crowd, woman. Now, just what type of idea shame ever home. We are, sir. Now, just where we are, no. Na chese app no e bia mo wa ne sa eni tie ba no sa na chese app no atintim e wo won so phone no so na ba bia wo nan bia you can watch Elijah TV on your phone. You can listen to Heaven FM Ghana as well 247 anytime any moment everywhere you go. I don't pay me call for my pa aye HOP mobile app House of Power app no. A more de ye pa. We a divine app. Shanoso. And ye app bia kekesa. Nemum a divine app. And a pemi come for my pa. And it is a break for our Bible. Now for Yankin Ken Radiasem. I will look. Chapter 10, verse 38 and 39. Luke chapter 10, verse 38 and 39. 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

0: 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Now on Swafra Basubi. Demum, answer now, Befreno. A yardum radio, no, and I set my volume, no, and coffin. A yen shisha, no question, a kajumadia case, and it is all per se, Ubaswa. A shisha, no, a yard, no, what did so at their mammy. A shisha, no, a yard, no, why a day, no, what did so at their mammy. 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Me ma kwan e ma won kasa ele ti di kind on radio no anasa ma volume no enko fam na fi fre 0245488066 0501322214 0501322216 0245488066 0245488066 0501322214 ye da Christo ase e na no pay. 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
1: 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And Massing Yakunya, I want to call it.
0: Yes.
1: That's in the Namka Christie.
0: Amen.
1: 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And Master so, and who bound for so my Christie, and
0: amen. Many are ready to show Fred Basso. Okay.
2: Amen.
0: May patch our heaven. Patch our heaven. Heaven. Heaven. Heaven.
3: Where
0: are you? I'm going to go to the
3: house.
0: I'm going to go to the house. I'm going to go to the house. Amen.
3: If you say, and then I see an idea for being a way, am I a man? Men nominate the Bussia, a minor, being a priest, I am my own. Then yes, and we shall be here.
0: Amen. May Pacho heaven.
4: May Pacho, what are you?
0: Mamma Pacho, dean, baby, I'll free free.
4: May Pacho, man, I've seen a new quiet fit.
0: Man, is he on a pay me into us today?
4: You are not paid here, you shake it from the Nambibri.
0: Amen.
4: Oh, or Dosson, Quaw, dear Doma, Sayans, Wama, and Sia Sebi. I may no crap. Martha, the Nico, and she and Maria, and I'm actually not a daddy, then you know, no tea, nothing. A young parampara saying, and my yens, what can you come? Nayans, yet me a Sebi, and she answered, then somehow the number of was with the Brayeno, and my yens, your bray as much as I yens, your bet. Mama, yes, yet Nyanya, and which of any yet Nyanya, and quite Jenny. 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
1: 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They
3: won't tell her, yes, more than I be poor, I made there. So now I can't be can, and I'm your bunny at Timothy. Or now the do for me, so I need to find the dear. They can't send me, I'm not coming in. You should have come in, no, which I'm uncommon, I need you for. Now come my house of power, men, you know, and it is true. Prophetess, mercy, question, heaven, no.
1: Oh, and your pay, me, Pacho, heaven.
4: What do you want to put in the week?
1: Mini ampacho udi ni babi ya ofrefi?
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4: Anopeyi mwende Christus, yeshe Christus, jiru eni mwenyam.
1: Amen.
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4: Christus, dena gane mei na... Mei na nana... Waya mema, de Christus, de Christus.
1: Amen.
4: A queen or the man, a man soon enough, the Christmas. So, yes, we said the man and main, a mission gun and main, a city and mammy, a mission cassicket. Mission no young cassicket, no share papa, any mammy, the funina, a mission winna, no young cassicket from Chop Avenue.
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1: 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Some patch of me into way.
5: I no pay you. The young uncle pon a fee pa.
1: Amen.
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1: Alright, Michael, me patcho ano pay it was some patcho me into we.
6: Yeah, Christmas.
1: Amen.
6: So ama ma na mo me di happy Mother's Day. 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
1: Wa ena yepe. 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
7: Right,
1: Sister Comfort, I know pay you also. Me pacho, me into you.
7: Oh, I know pay you.
1: Amen.
7: It's not that the way I'm my and the dog, the boy I
1: no crap.
7: Why am I my and
1: Amen.
7: Amen.
1: 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Me pacho heaven.
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14: Pacho heaven mani sawa, eke iman polis.
1: Yo.
14: All
1: right, Mama and Pacho, be it you, eh?
14: Pacho, no pay, just die in the Cambia, Emma, or Tiafifia, and Cupano.
1: Amen.
14: The dying, a radio used to choose to ask me. You are one man, I had the madden, he had the need to ban the chief. And the man can come with you. You can look at no mother country. And that woman and the woman, my yes, we are Sibia.
1: He
14: done ask me, because we are in the Cambia. Yet the insurance man, your papa prophet, passing, and then the urine see a shram. The shram also a moya jumaning and a moya no monster, a shram, and they don't buy a radius. That's where they call him. Amen.
1: Amen. If I show heaven,
10: eh, honey, I do.
1: Udi, baby, I'll free free.
10: That's
1: me, if I show Dean, baby, I'll free free.
10: My
1: family
10: did rejoice
1: in Catavish Yomundi. Me Pacho, so many rejoice.
10: You are not by that, Chris.
1: Amen.
10: I guess Samaya or Bansu. If you say, we need not to say a man, your dog, Chris, to not Chris, to Susa boy. That young Catania, you want to see one more Chris, too. But the Ukai and Opa, you know, a big cheer and quite say, tell a yes, you call Chris to nine say,
15: 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Yet there's so many as some Christy. I'm a fire that Christ to us, or Manina or Ghana. 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
1: 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Heaven.
2: That's a honey, tell.
1: Would you be a free?
2: That's a your family challenge to make a suffering done by.
1: Maybe I shall not pay me into it. Also,
2: that's all. I'm not paying that Christmas. See, Yamin Sham banging in a name, Mama. 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
6: Owa na me pe.
1: Odi ba bi a ofre free.
6: Same because of you said the junction.
1: Me pa cho no pe mi enti we.
6: the Cosuadi and Munyam and Macristo. One a bumbo, the Numunyam and Numu Padina and then in Masso. Let's see the Radio Night and the play. Sending a mere Christ fire and a toss name 1-1. And then I see the play when a bumbo now soon as yet bet and Masso. Then you saw the Christ and yet the Ma and Ma. Yamay Yomun the Passunco. And the Bombu Ye. And the power of Imam, it was in Shema, you know.
7: Amen.
6: And the two men called Odin for Basso. It was in Shema, Odin for Bar. It was in any casino, Shannon, and so
7: forth. Amen.
6: Now, on Shema, Odin for, I was in the Yabri, Odin for Quatia, was in Shano.
7: Amen.
6: I didn't know. No Shannon, and so forth, you know. Mosso, it was in Shema, baby.
7: Amen. Ehana, Yepe, me patch of heaven.
8: I want you, Papa.
7: Would you
8: have a nice day?
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7: Radio show so pass off for a bus. So my family last call. 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
1: Pacha and a pay the Namia Sibibri.
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0: Amen.
1: And a pay on Shraman, na. No, yeah, Cassia, Nayanim, and a penny shram, mamma, and a papa. We shram with my phone in you.
0: All right. And it's a bit kind, and I may show our dears to see a. Aha, may show our dears on a coin out of pay, said a bear, a bemount so. Oh, Dano, at me, a cock, correct, be I come up at the amount. Now, where you are, Cheddy beer, at Tiapo. 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
1: 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Kaminia e radia se munkaya mkosa.
0: Yes.
1: That is the reality.
0: Yeah.
1: Me bacho what ma say. That is the reality. Anka em kosa. And can say upon be yes be woman yen kwa yes be we and sorry my yen and or call Judea and or call Galilee and or call he a hefa
0: epunufam
1: nanka noa eh and ya reference it and then maybe obubuani bia yesu san yare and we ni say and no kwa nedi yare chichi ye chichi ye wore aye nya bibia anya den enfrimu.
0: Yeah.
1: But as I said, a radia no cre, nana somewhere then, a yellow crentino, near a sea water to Bremuno, and put the chance so a nay,
0: what
1: nominee do you for an
0: assomanisi?
1: Emanisi, while cry a sabia, and our doctor's catcher will say, Sisia no who's so agene, while would ye ye free ho. And ya dear bed, Uber who be you, yes, ya dear, and one a book, yes, who kidney, I say, or heart, wakuma, say no, just here the battery in a head, a shaho, and I say a transplant, or kidney, just here day, transplant, obia ye na would you, Nana, would be a yetucha in the tubes, would be at us now, would ye
0: anyhow,
1: or be a bar crying a day, and none of home, or bar would ya buy to your bema. Such thing, Nana. Na odi for na tie gina na wakasa
0: kasa asamba akupe
1: 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It is idea where you can't know two more a yana. It is a shan your market, ya cassia. Ah, a radinam the deal for no so ya. A yes, and your bay and your bedia dance yes right day. Atra full frontier,
0: sir.
1: So the main aim of a yen no crowd dance yeno may watch out. And your prophet Francis Quartier and some with Debbie Amica and your behalino. Dabi, one on one fed radian munyam, and Yashi, one who bunny dear crab, but they were ready to swallow on pet. Yea, and your dear, near the air day. Affirm. Me about your water, my sis. Yea, and your dear, near the air day. Affirm. One pet. Your penny, sir. A radi, a funny swaye. Nay, then, William Shanier de Emeradi,
0: sir.
1: Nemum, yen to me, can ya, yes, yea, yea. Why, bro, would you for Nesono? Yemun,
0: yea.
1: Yeah. Because Adiano, there be a because Iarisano, a radia farmer since a whim,
0: Debbie.
1: And yet, Biaso,
0: Debbie,
1: and what the question say yet was why we are, we say, no, who could be a whistle, now cocotia, Debbie, and yes, I know, yeah, no, Nemum. Or person or dining many yard, you know. Christo person or dining to me, yeah, Adiano, ne man, some wedding, or person or yen in yammy seminal,
0: yeah,
1: what if I want so, and I may be so, you know,
0: or if I did for so.
1: What if I need D for an so?
0: Yes.
1: Nana me bacho what must say?
0: Need
1: D for an so, what if I?
0: Yes.
1: And in young, I know in a year, Nana, why in a year?
0: Christo.
1: Christo, I want any moon. Christo, I would deny who I dance here.
0: Yes.
1: You're in a year, ma, wabaque moon. One no, no, I had a. Why, yeah?
0: Sir.
1: Me bacho what must say? Into a no, no, ye bonny dear. Now ye bach now say, one no, no, tell on the
0: home.
1: One man, no, quine.
0: Yes.
1: And yes, sir, Anka Adansia Ninsenche, near Radi person, Koyo, Yabrabum, Akanana, and Kebefahe. That is the reason why ya, Ayana, ye bo, ye papa di fooding. It is a Thursday, Drusay, near Dinu Cradans here, Edia Sherra did the end with Yamua, ye in the day free moan,
0: ye,
1: and ye,
0: yes.
1: Me ba cho watu masi. 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
1: 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Yeah. Obetis will be coming in there so as I'm in there so as I send papa and mammy. You. 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
1: 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I feel because I need a finicky, my mentor Elijah TV.
0: Yeah.
1: A finicky, and ye, my mentor Heaven FM Ghana.
0: Yeah.
1: Who are us now, old Barbe Dino?

0: say, a HOP mean now what a year, a near to a binum, yeah, you know. No mind, so yao. You call your doctor, say, Mojave, was it me, Moja, and I say, was it saying the woman system in him? Eh, me num ye, or something that me are hepatitis. Me num ye,
1: num ya.
0: You call, eh, Nana, I do we, and young one,
1: and one,
0: and young one,
1: and one,
0: Casaba, consensual, and me be. Me dem anusi no.
1: Mhm.
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1: Mm.
0: Now, a baby, sonny, nipple, flow, but new for him, punch him. I catch your banner and I owe her
1: mouth.
0: And then, in Shiran count, in Shirano, so woo, oh, baby, check my panel. In Shirano, so baby, dear, no cry dance here, near Radinam, the dear for Professor Francis Quartin, so I ye. In Shirano, send you be a woo, and I walk walk woo, woo, by Virgin and Qua. A Radin Yorkes ye.
1: Amen.
0: Now, by woo, bash one or so, in pass on them with the enemy.
1: There be.
0: And a Radifem, so the McCoy.
1: Aye.
0: And now, me, ye, my bosom, eh, Uncle, a Radiasuemi, and only the ye, no more dance ye.
1: We never saw them with the
0: enemy. Aye, we know ye fine chair cra.
1: There be.
0: About so what am I saying?
1: Pedi mudu.
0: Ye pedi mudu.
1: Aha.
0: A dance ya. She say a tiapo.
1: Yes.
0: And no ye di ye a cra.
1: Sa.
0: Edia she Christ with yen munyam. 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

0: na ya bia no asana achi ani movie na even papa ni se ya le sa 2023 no
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5: Me wa cha me de ko hospital. Ba ni de ma se da num edro bia.
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1: Okay.
5: Ali 2025 for no last year.
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6: Because if you can't answer one,
1: yo, auntie, me patch one of pay me to no crowd dance.
6: I'm a pay idea, Chris. I am a media broom and tears. Yes, Papa, I dear Radia, Yaman and Nana. Nana won't call house of power, maybe.
1: Okay.
6: Now you be best saying a catra master, your own. Who's saying you know, but when you know, Bafford, you know, or Cassa, now who are dinner at 10 a catra master, I have to say, and stuff for Grumbuchi.
1: Hey.
6: The then ban e ban ti e ka se e den be ko doctor.
1: Mhm.
6: Mi se be in operation. Na mi se ah. But my prophet quacking, Tiasipa, Ninsu, and the Bibia, your dear Bibi money, your dear, Ninsu, placing here in your money. I want a papension. So I'm a fanam de Aguna, the Catramanassi.
1: Okay,
6: the fanam de Aguna Catramanassi. 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
6: to be del Chadian Ponyanko Pansi, of a prophet quartz, so no, Jimmy, and I am going to preaching. A radimate that was it.
1: Amen.
6: Amen.
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7: My chairman, my chair danced a mouth wooden on a pain. And I will say, I'm in the
1: okay. But open so cross or Nubiana.
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1: Ba jo se.
7: Ti e host no. 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
1: Me ba cho heaven. 0245488066 0501322214. Me ba cho heaven. Heaven. Heaven.
8: I want to heaven.
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8: aha
1: me
8: pacho ma dance ya ni se me
1: fire
8: no.
1: Me
8: regret
1: that we don't
8: have
1: to make you. And say, no, sir, I'm not sure. Me require operation, I'm not sure. Minuaba. Minuaba.
8: Yes,
1: sir. Wahuma, no, you're not sure. Why? I'm not sure. I'm not sure. I'm not sure. I'm not sure. I'm not sure. Heaven. Heaven, Debbie. Me pacho heaven. Heaven.
8: What
1: have you? Eh, honey, me pacho di babi offer free.
8: Me pacho send the rose home. Me kase se anbusu.
1: Me pacho ano pay wa so me iti wa dance ye.
8: Me pacho ma dance di ene se. 2022 na mina accident.
1: Unya accident.
8: Me
1: okay.
8: Me ba ku ye ku na ba papa fra ya le sa.
1: Okay.
8: Na me pa me baby. 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
1: Mhm.
8: Ah, me fear the sun as you for goofy. 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And I'm your coin, you.
1: Wow.
8: Let's see, ho. Me, why I didn't say that me to me and me to me to me, but I cheer quite Juma. I for you be asked, oh, my friend was a Bibiatu.
1: Okay.
8: And to me, so me, then I'm asking, sir, Namanam Papa, so I Jimmy, a man, the men, so many I want to.
1: Amen. Ehwan ye pe. Me pa cho heaven.
7: Hello.
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10: Okay. 0501.
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11: Heaven.
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9: Odin
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9: Akia.
1: 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Radio no adi tie no dum no why. Okay, I'm a patch of doom radio. No, I yes, I'm a new team in Casa. Me patch of heaven. Me patch of Dean Baby of free. Okay,
13: all
1: right. I'm a paying patch of me into what does he?
13: I'm
1: a patch of me. Me patch of heaven. Heaven.
14: Oh, my God.
1: Me ba chodi ba bia ofre free.
14: You free so mum.
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14: Na me ya say me bi san say you so human radio station man. 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
1: Wo hefa.
14: So hum.
1: Oh, so whom?
14: You.
1: Okay, and then download the app, no? Why?
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1: 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I heard the radio station, no? Just how so download the app, no? Why? Now, watch me at Tiafaso. Why? Okay, me by Chow Heaven. 0245-488-066-0501-322-214. 0245-488-066-0501-322-214. Me pacho heaven. There be 0501-322-214-0501-322-216. Heaven. Heaven. Heaven. Oh. Me pacho also heaven. All right. Maybe I'll heaven.
15: Like your one here too.
1: Would you need baby out free?
15: My friend is Sandra. You can take your boy.
1: Okay. Sandra, I'm going to play my YouTube dance here. What's
15: up? You're going to dance on a comedy.
1: Mm-hmm.
15: My first born, a second born. Mm-hmm. Una 3 months. Mm-hmm.
1: And I was a kid. But I say, Una 3 months, and I had a
15: Ewa.
1: Okay.
15: Oboa.
1: Okay.
15: Yasuto in Rama na so. Tela enko.
1: Okay.
15: Nti ekana ya se every month dia oboa.
1: Hmm.
15: Na ko hospital ya mani nguzo. Tela ema unchini ne kaza fe onya 6 months no. Na ne swache.
1: Okay.
15: Ena March last year March.
1: Mm-hmm.
15: Ena na prophet ye ayansha.
1: Okay.
15: And I didn't buy. And she now obviously had to be good on the channel, say, asthma. Now, Indian, it's you, it's here with you.
1: Okay.
15: She wanted to buy, and I was kissing with you.
1: Hmm.
15: Yeah, asthma.
1: Okay.
15: Because I had some last year, and I didn't buy.
1: Okay.
15: And I bought asthma, I wanted to be good now.
1: Hmm.
15: If you were by 1 year, you ain't matching.
1: Hmm.
15: More what do you?
1: Wow. Wow, wow, wow, wow, wow, wow, wow, wow, wow, wow, wow, wow, wow, wow, wow, wow, wow, wow, wow, wow, wow, wow, wow, wow, wow, wow, wow, wow, wow, wow, wow, wow, wow, wow, wow, wow, wow, wow, wow, wow, wow, wow, wow, wow, wow, wow, wow, wow, wow, wow, wow, wow, wow, wow, wow, wow, wow, wow, wow, wow, wow, wow, wow, wow, wow, wow, wow, wow, wow, wow, wow, wow, wow, wow, wow, wow, wow, wow, wow, wow, wow, wow, wow, wow, wow, wow, wow, wow, wow, wow, wow, wow, wow, wow, wow, wow, wow, wow, wow, wow, wow, wow, wow, wow, wow, wow, wow, wow, wow, wow, wow, wow, wow, wow, wow, wow, wow, wow, wow, wow, wow, wow, wow, wow, wow, wow,
13: So,
1: you're free, eh? I'm
13: classy.
1: Now, what did you say?
13: You didn't have you.
1: Okay. I'm going to pay me into it.
13: I'm
1: going to show you to you. Hey. about your heaven. Heaven. 0245-488-066 0501-322-214 Heaven. Heaven.
16: Hi, bro.
1: Minimum patcha wouldn't you be out free free?
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1: Yo, already sure. 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
1: Odin babi a ofre free.
17: I will come and learn and you see a something side.
1: Okay, me pacho ano pay me chief dance here. O waso.
17: Ago. And we go we na, we ban charge as it. Oh, go. Na so for o talk as o say I am coming your call na o bon fire my na.
1: Me pacho ja. 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
17: wo ko kanjura me ko ko o ni bane science yeti o bo wana
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17: ana top wo se kanjura on Sansa, see a boy, so for fair counting to your coin, so for them for man and a most on your clock in it.
1: Me by your heaven. I have sold them with you. Oh, your chim was still. Oh, heaven. Me by your heaven. Heaven.
18: Heaven.
1: Oh, didn't Baby out free? Okay, I don't pay well, so many to a dance here.
18: I'm past my dance and say, me fire from no me cause, it's an almost say, we know Akolano means me. Let me say, means me, or me, and me would say, second. Now, third one, no means me, one, I'm seeing, and I'm sure you, Mark. It's my dance and me call exercise, me call by
1: my brother, Yabutre. Yabutre. Doctor can't say won't you mean or can problem cry or hunt you mean?
18: Oh see, a colano straw can say it's my hand for sure colano but
1: oh see a corona or do you no son. Okay.
18: And I'm so key my into doctor by an old veteran call your operation to the operation that means yes sir. No transfer me call hospital for so and I'll say Ocho and I both call no or call you one or catch and say non so mammy in say do now move this to such a month maxima attend for no mammy be. If you call fear no me pass yam and me by Namidi all fall down at Ariano by Namidi and so papani and so bottom no Namidi count Namisa Tareno Namidi and Seno Bottom Kakaka na I do not know mammy time said by time we do not bear juma into that time no super pen at me wuna me from wuna me from it means Nami there at Yasin. 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
22: Madam,
1: I'm going to say that 2 weeks in the past, I'm going to be
22: a rally to work. I'm going to
1: be a rally.
22: I'm going to be a rally. Okay.
1: I'm going to be a rally. I'm going to be a 2 weeks in the past.
22: I'm going to be a rally.
1: Okay.
22: Hello. Meet you, Pa Kasa. Me call Rally Lune. Asma, you are me too. Yeah. You call Lune. Asma, no. ẹ ẹ ẹ ẹ ẹ ẹ ẹ ẹ ẹ ẹ ẹ ẹ ẹ ẹ ẹ ẹ ẹ ẹ ẹ ẹ ẹ ẹ ẹ ẹ ẹ ẹ ẹ ẹ ẹ ẹ ẹ ẹ ẹ ẹ ẹ ẹ ẹ ẹ ẹ ẹ ẹ ẹ ẹ ẹ ẹ ẹ ẹ ẹ ẹ ẹ ẹ ẹ ẹ ẹ ẹ ẹ ẹ ẹ ẹ ẹ ẹ ẹ ẹ ẹ ẹ ẹ ẹ ẹ ẹ ẹ ẹ ẹ ẹ ẹ ẹ ẹ ẹ ẹ ẹ ẹ ẹ ẹ ẹ ẹ ẹ ẹ ẹ ẹ ẹ ẹ ẹ ẹ ẹ ẹ ẹ

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4: Wacho, mi kwa nasa yonze.
1: Mm-hmm.
4: Only first part in your coupon. But I should have not said, Mamma. I know I am, Mamma. I have a Monday.
1: Maybe I should have said, Mamma, I'm here to you. Why?
4: One day.
1: Mm-hmm.
4: Let me know, I'm a kind of a doctor. Can you keep away when I'm a pie? You can't go away, no. No, what test was malaria. No, Mamma, malaria. No, what's some test was. Woman, pressed it. But some of the number say, one day in a lamb of nine, and I'm too dead by the tree. Oh, for local man, did you? Man, did you for 1 month? When you should attach, this is attach 1 month. You see, it's open seed in the mood born. I'm on.
1: Okay.
4: And some of them up, I'm up, I'm up, I'm up, I'm up, I'm up, I'm up, I'm up, I'm not by a banyan. Let me know what you think, Sibi. In the middle, I didn't go panacea.
1: Amen.
4: If I was quantity and copper, but then I saw papa and them to me down some to me down. 4 months in me.
1: Hmm.
4: It's another young copper, I am.
1: No. Okay.
4: To make the uncle panacea, if I was panacea for papa. Amen.
1: Amen. I already saw pa seven so Christo Afa. HOP mineral water no so na onso wanya wayarisa mepacho heaven. Heaven. Right, 0245 488 066 0501-322-214, 0245-488-066, 0501-322-214. Me pacho, heaven. Heaven.
5: Heaven.
1: Oh, one year, pair. Wouldn't you be out for a few minutes?
5: I can't say to you, I'm Frederick.
1: Me pacho, radio no dum no kra, and yes, I'm a UFO, so dum no why. Heaven.
6: Heaven.
1: Odin Babia of referee. Okay, rejoice. I'm not paying my auntie or dancing.
6: I'm not paying a crowd dancer, maybe.
1: Mhm.
6: I said, Christian, my name is Jay.
1: Mhm.
6: A bad boy, no, no, no.
1: Mhm.
6: Now, sir, oh, man or boa. There, too, is called no boa. I call it for no boa. Oh, no, baby.
1: 2 weeks.
6: Christmas,
1: 2 weeks, and I call on a shot, says Oboa.
6: Oboa. Oboa. Oboa. It's one number, this man's uncle. Now, say one. The more I agree. And so I'm so mad, no call hospital.
1: Okay.
6: The call, you know, more agree, not all. I call a little one, so I won't be one. Nothing else for now. I'm not sure. I'm not sure. I'm not going to say my head, the hospital, they're 10 days.
1: Okay.
6: Nti akola no di oxygen tin be 3 to 4 se se na e wa akola no bo na no di o wo mo ne do kra no na se na wa no kra ye de
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1: Sewunya, dear, and yet download the app on. 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Not here for app on also. Why? Me watch your heaven.
5: Mipacho
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0: Yeah. 0501
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1: Kwaku Osino.
0: Osino.
1: Yeah.
0: 0501
1: 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All right, this is our name. Why? Osindo. And it's your fra. Now on the software didn't come up. Maybe I'll heaven. Heaven.
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1: Me and you.
2: And what I can do, Nana Yarepa, Nana, there's a number two pop. No, you may, you know, you come on the first year this hole.
1: And Jab, now, who my dear, am I in crowd? 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
3: Your call has been put on hold.
1: Ah, simple. 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Me pa chow di babi afri afri. 0245-488-066-0501-322-214 0245-488-066-0501-322-214 heaven. 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Heaven. Zero two four five four eight eight zero six six zero five zero one 322-214. You didn't cry dance here and anopay. 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
1: amen radio me pa cho heaven. 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
3: I told me no credit, I mean, just say, I did, and I'm
0: saying,
3: and it's a 2024. You call me, you're not in Colony. Now, I do believe I was almost nothing now, or back home at Nancy, where Butu now so into me, solemn with Nancy. And my back home on to me, solid crown, I'll be Butu every year. No back on that's what that's him. Or maybe we are not in a year from every year to say, or what? It's not crying, yes, or back on a cry, yes, or late now, or not still going to me. It's in a not me or papa, in Carter, be a friend, or a Yemeka, in Carter. It's do 12 o'clock, I know my first time woman, not making can say, Nippy Bianco can't body, you know, say, and crank Carter, who dear. And I mean, King Kanka, who may never did shun it, you know. Making Kanka can not be too hard. A crown of men who know what time, now what to be. Or did not know how for, now what to hold, not worry. Or yes, just the rest at 3 days.
0: Okay.
3: Papa, me say, 3 days now for the Kalai Koneta. I say, and so mean one. I said, oh, 1 month in kitchen, and yet I did it to a cover, said 3 days. I feel that Kalea is free. A Kalea nothing.
0: Wow.
3: While we are 90. I'm a wire, come on. It's me, Shedia. Me can't cut down, Papa. So I hear a mammy name. A mammy, so me fear, I am quite. In your own shira papa. No man in quantity mine. 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Then you bear, or bear your merchants, or am I young to say in your quantity?
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3: Am I young to demonstrate so much?
0: I said, Christo, they are riding shop, pass on so. Oh, friend, now, dear, I dance.

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2: any anything I'm not part of this to be not many, me, back on a year, Juma.
0: Okay.
2: I'm not part of this to come. Hey, I'm number one, not as a miss me, you know, me not so
0: clear.
2: And I'm just a me that form. And I'm enemy Kim. No, my dimmy car by Adea. It's missing me more. No, I'm no more. I didn't throw me, but Makuma. Makuma, I am a ya.
0: Hey,
2: and I miss it. Where, dear? The acre, the idea, I didn't chimmy. If you said, I didn't see the yammy yano. I know I did.
0: And Chiabana's, I know, okay, hospital.
2: Hey,
0: Minaba.
2: Uh huh. Okay. 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
2: Pacho heaven Naomi.
3: 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O was so.
2: I want to find that one. 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
3: Amen. 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Heaven. 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
4: pagane
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4: 02452881 3221 4 0501 322 214 0501 322 214 and 02454 8866 and che yedi besi me pa cho heaven
5: And the Tuesday, because it's only see my mom and collab. And a Friday, I will come. The next thing I'm going to do, or let me come. I said, I'm going to share a report and I was a record in the city. I will make a family number.
3: Okay.
5: It's a little bit of a team. I say, maybe if you say, see me, I do. And I'll go find my card. And I was shaming out the pain. Let me consume a lot of pain. Madam, I don't know if I didn't buy a man your life. And I'm so mean. What's pain? The way I would just want to give you 12.5, I'll do that video. Which means all my home. I just said, oh, Kissim. And I'm going to say, I'm done on my name for car.
3: Maybe I'll buy something out of my way. Why?
5: Radisha
3: was super, sir. What did you cry dance? Ama Christo. 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
7: Ke ba jo ale.
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7: Ba chano ko me ndo kwa dance ni se 2023.
3: Okay.
7: Na me baba ko e de ye je che. 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Se ti wa ko school. Of course, who are by my own, be the pen. I want my slim.
3: Let me say, no, it's all by my.
7: Hey, I want my slim, most happy.
3: Nestle.
7: It's all by my, I saw two good students, and I pay out the water. I asked, why are you in your winning? The middle man, we are
3: okay.
7: It's after the Banaka said, I'm no one to you. If I'm a quiet damn him, I'm a man, sir. If I'm a sir, I don't want to show up. Now, with your pen, I'm not to be like a chia. I didn't understand. I was a pen and the panda won us, so I say. I did not bow us a man. Look at our pen one in 7 hours, the wall. They have to see. I did see it. That's a mission, but I say. I did not want to so be up on pockets, be up back on it. That's a new one. It's a fair Sunday. The coffer up a takarana. Now, the mammy banadash. Yes, see. Yes, I didn't even know who had.
3: Okay.
7: It's who quite I know. If you're queen and I say, of course, I send you with anyone after some. When you question you now after some. Let's see, none of you. And see, they call some of your cock about your sofa and the corner spot to attend you. And the Sabbath and the bar of a band, number 2 inches. And the man and number so on Nakalan and so.
3: Okay.
7: So, I didn't see Quada. I say, the man, and my day, I'm a person, and I have quite a few. Na se mi se o no ma pension sa na me bi tun se no no se se mi wa de na me ka se ba de papa mi ne bi ni bi ya me ko ta se mi ha sa pa wa mi ne de bi ala se ha sa pa wa do bi fo nyan ko po bi fo kwa se nyan ko po ji de bi ma me se se de mi wa de mo e bo pa bi se mi wa de de mo ko na mi bi ya se wa fi tun e ke de se na ko le ya se. I see, send a new summit. I will say, I don't know. I don't know. Bona hook, I said, I don't know. I step on pop. Now, sure, if you must see, I come and I didn't get now. I bet that it is. That's happened. They won't go to the crown to you. It's just a letter. If you're sending about free action and sending by its news, I said, and the banner, then you are by the hustle. And I said, yeah, I said, it was shedding north of the sun of summer or just so.
3: But you're born a tough man, anyway.
7: I said, I am do me better and what turn one. I wonder why if I'm going to ban the bed, what turn I was sorry. What's not sure is I'm still not. Ah, wait, Yamia do me bed, what turn I just had answered with every cash over the end.
3: Amen.
7: To Miss Minocra, that's the radio. I am a minute radio.
3: Amen.
7: So why Jimmy Bay, yes, sister, and so she can say this. If I didn't slap a papa, say, I'm going to the band, you so, and I'm going to call you. Amen.
3: Amen. 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

0: Okay, that's it. 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Anidino. The prophet of God. Our prophet Francis Kwatin. That's him. About 10:30, I will fear Hassan. RNA 14th of May 2026. Ahun Fedi Emre, Thursday's edition. Ana Edi Brewa no pay. Said ye, if you draw that copy, me yawa de bia, ye no no. Ahun Fedi Emre, Juma Dio so. And some of you are the nominee D4, so they bray, you know. I'm a chair prophet Francis Kwatin. I yet nasina ye di hun komo kakra ye ni adofo e che de ye nso a yet mi e fire ye de boy en bra na se a ye de chichiri ye na koma pono so a e be boy ye no ye ntene ne bra ni mu na no ntia bra na so en enso ye be san so activate ye phone lines no na won so ya ma ya te wonka Diana, I want to free a DD for Hofadium restaurant. I want to Wabana when a Yena Barbeche. Shannon Swanopay. And I'm not genuine watching Prince now. What's in Kawane, Kwaku Osu and San. I will come home with the Heaven Bushu every Thursday's edition. And then you know you're no quarry a dance here, no cry dance here. No cray a dance here. A tresser, ye can be I no cray. I will need the one who, and I say, sorry, need you be a Kumu Abe Catcher, and I do be a Kotia Abe Catcher. And we want Kasana, we are victim. And the one Kasa, when you cheer, the one Kasa to war. Na Christo Nam ni di for so. I'm a fan who di, I owe the ano, and one I drew Thursdays, I have friends and no crowds here. You be quiet to my own show, Babe Can. Dear Adenam, the two makers here so. The D4, Sumafo, no Kwafo, Prophet Francis Kwatin, so. Fahudia, or Nam, so I'm on so, on set me a car, or GI with the iron, quite what to me, and you know. And on a, also, by our down, baby, I will have in the bush, so I want to have a baby car. I'm a man saying, you know, to me, I'd say. Let me out to BGD woman who say, I want to say, you come in your woman, and you're too late, we're gonna go to Yami. And Yami Bu Hono Mars, it would tumbly cap or dine. I want to so far, who didn't know what you're beating your head. I don't tell you, I'm not a power to a or heaven bush or so. I was sorry to know, do not fail. I was saying, Miss Mabaja, and my born young Bakum, you know me and Sank of him say, I'm 10:30, I'm born. I feel me, nay, I ready for your cabboom near the home for the Emra Brill. And it is in Kunya, and I know you were soon. And then so Radio will be, and then so Radio will be my aim. Yes, and then so oh, will be my aim. You know me, you know. And I'm need you for so. And then so will be my aim. And then so will be my aim. Now boy, 11 pepper. And then to the end, I also tell you, know. I'm activating phone lines and also Febra so and I feel and you know and share the also ultimate yeah well and I hope I didn't so I said I'm ready for the brain now I turn it inside the seed hey I know how come on I ever be the apart from you know you need the message for be a home come on what and right there on kwa and right bravo we are Dubai 11 no home common a year baby d apart from any message ni any message for phobia home common there is time for everything I be bia one mbra wa shama no said your senka for one man kan ya time for the mbra so ah no home common a year baby d 0501 322214 0501 322216 0501 322216 and then also 0245 488 066 0245 488 066 and also Brana ye no awon so te ye no ene ye nyina ye mumu enche wakasa fidi so me pacho heaven. Me pacho heaven, too bad let me in so. Okay, say sambra beam line I drop it. Sambra beam. Abe pacho heaven.
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1: 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It's your mother, but papa.
0: Amen. 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
1: Pacho heaven,
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1: Yeah. 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
0: Mm.
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0: Okay.
1: Udi na asem so. O bro, who wants a man
0: asking?
1: Mm. And I found you. It's your own to me in your bonnet. It is almost up by in time.
0: That's right.
1: Baba was sending a new friend here, Papa.
0: Okay.
1: Now, but only share your papa. No, she also.
0: I mean, also, I didn't show up. May patch your heaven. May patch your heaven. Hey, me pacho, what you nasu? Pacho heaven.
2: I want him,
0: me pacho, dini baby a free free.
2: You Robert, me kasa free damn.
0: Okay, Robert, me pacho enra the seed. E wa hufa di mre, so then I also oti me for free.
2: Okay. Yeah, me tea and it's like yakuti asum from 1 John 3:9.
0: Okay.
2: And see, I said, dear, Yakupa won't want me a bonny. And see, dear, yeah, Yakupa, we ain't me a bonny dab. But I say, yeah, I bet the bonny was a sentence. I said, I'll adopt here. I'll adopt here, I bet any neighbor. She's a bonny, I ain't in a year up. And she said, I dear, my chef, and she said, my neighbor, I won't say, Yakupo, but Yakupo, and Omi. And see, Yakupo, and Omi, they just mean to me a bonny was a way soon. And see, The master of him say.
0: Mm-hmm.
2: The young couple bad year. They say, India's a woman in our so me, but who I'm feeling.
0: Okay.
2: And see the new cemetery.
0: I mean, also a radio in Sharpa.

0: And you also bet me, Afre Abasona, also the old sin in Rano. Only in a boom, a chair, a war, a fidia so. I'm a patch of heaven.
1: Patch
0: of heaven. A 1 year pill, or a full patch of dinner, baby.
1: Of
0: course. Me patch of say.
1: Patch of time, Bible.
0: Yeah, me patch of one, if you don't pay boy, you may have a bebasu giddy. Why?
1: That's
0: what I said, Christo dear.

0: Abe Pacho Heaven.
1: Pacho Waneko.
0: Abe Pacho Dini Baby Afrifri. Okay, Oba Pa, me Pacho Nwa Dini Anso Timi Fafri. Ready for a second.
1: And there are Papa Miehu Se. When someone would die, or my dear die.
0: Debbie.
1: Now, so you come my wife's house, and you pay a wife's house. You see me and me, yes, me, me, a queer born Sambia. Or my own wife, and you see, there's John. Or say, Abba. And Papa, my message, I said, the moment I met my. I had the rabbit pen automatically a rabbit
0: deer.
1: And then my bunny one. That's a bonnet for not bunny the Adam. I
0: have
1: smile or bonnet for media. In fact, some way, in fact, Ed, I was say, yes, I say, Danny, the better say, dead yet to me. Now, yeah, rabbit deer, oh, yeah, rabbit deer, Ed, the deer, on second when you dream. I mean, Sunny, this for no summon in my heaven.
0: Emma, yep, a radiation. Shawn Shapa, me patcho heaven.
2: Amen.
0: I don't patcho dini baby afri free.
2: Patcho da kokoti.
0: Okay, me patcho enra on so ho fa di mre so the seed. E den also for free mo.
2: E go for free mo nte. 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
0: Okay.
2: So your bonny baby, papa baby, na bonny keep to a room car. A bonny for number any two. You go call bonny for an alpha. If you miss me, I say, mean your bonny dear, not my papa, like you so bad. It's a man, young Connie. Rather shy and deep for any moment.
0: Amen. Also, a radi, unshaupa, me patch your heaven.
3: Hey,
0: what I'm baby, I feel free. Okay, I'm here, John. Patcho, you know, I didn't know, so it's here, only inch. Amen.
4: Heaven.
0: Evan, you're a child, you're a baby, you're free.
4: I'm a child, you're a baby.
0: Okay.
4: And the only bonnet on super than on your pomba. That I see any idea, any she or say, Bonnie with the air in your tree, and I do with the air in your shoe. When it be the moment in over the number, Samba.
0: Okay,
4: then you will be more than no to me, cause a or pepper. Then all more that or called children's Oko Jose or Wako Peba, Utimi, a jack or a savior, and about. Not yet a man who has never been nothing in the following morning. Some of us are more different. You say, you know, you have a couple of women about that. There's open your way and a few of them thinking for a bit about. And you hear the set about what I say.
0: Okay. I mean, from Pono, so a radio on shop. Okay. I hope I didn't marry you, my dear. I'll show you so I would see you. I'm not a messenger. It's if you're a default on what you say, they see. And it's also say, what to meet here, I do also to me for free, mono. Brana, any in I and chair 0245488066. 0245488066 on our face 0501322214 0501322216. Me patcho heaven.
3: Patcho
0: one. Me patcho dini baby a free free.
3: Patcho one.
0: Me patcho dini baby a free free.
3: Patcho
0: one. Okay, me patcho. Eden, I was sharing out to me for free. Messaging him.
3: Patcho papa kasafa. When you are safe, the way I want it, it's one up above the end of it, me and my uncle swam. Now, this is one in the adult, a papa name, a kid to understand one in the house, and the old one, some of.
0: Okay. Okay. Ready, sharp. Say, on so the end of the year, and what you mean, a chair. That's right. Heaven. Me pacho heaven.
5: One ye po.
0: Me pacho dini baby a free free.
5: Ah, that ye from Samuel Vesi kakwa.
0: Okay, Samuel me pacho enu a onshadi na oti mi e free free ready di fu hono meni yenche.
5: Ah, enu a ma di a ma me free free se. 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
0: Okay.
5: Bon samba. Nti. I said, Debian, may your papa. The may your papa, dear, and your me, Yanko Ponaba.
0: Okay,
5: dear Mamma, so, or Mamma, Sue Freeman, no.
0: Okay,
5: Mamma, tea, or deal for us here. And see, Yanko Pony, Shida, or deal for, no, Shida, Mamma, message. No, no, Shida, I was.
0: I mean, also, a radi, unshaupa. Heaven. Hey, too bad. Me patcho heaven.
3: Patcho,
0: I'm patcho, you didn't baby out for free.
3: Yes, I'm not. I'm not.
0: Okay. Mary, patcho, you didn't know I didn't answer to me for free. You said, me no money is here. Okay. Okay.
6: And now, so the Mr. Fim said, Papa said, Ubiala, Oya, and Coupon Ban, who's meaning a money, and own to me, why,
0: Okay. Me pa chenro am so dia na otimi fa free message ni mane enche.
7: Enda, o fa sister ta ka safa aba ho. 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
0: eh line and drop your bit. 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Ah, I drop it. Me pa cho heaven.
7: Tonyepo.
0: Pa cho dini baby afi free. Okay, maybe you patch your own, so they're not to me fire any in an inch.
7: Patch your own, a radin and me be forced my youth and say, They can go bad.
0: Okay,
7: then so on a bonnie, so I adopt him, he can
0: be
7: brave. Ah, yeah, so see that. A Christophobia.
0: Hey, maybe patch your try hook a crana, let you know. I off kakra. Man be patch your sign free na. Me patch your heaven. Me patch your heaven.
8: Patch your one is
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0: Amen. 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
9: If I say I'm just finished, yes, Papa,
0: okay.
9: But
0: son of
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0: Okay. 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
10: yo and that there are also any that no oh neighbor I think that we are coupon I won't know on your bonnet now on to me in your bonnet if we say young coupon about you in young coupon about you yeah on to me and your bonnet let me be some of us there oh yeah catch up already they are telling let me say no I'm gonna let you move I don't mean to get more. Ready for your mobile. Then I'm banner. A banner and tell your movie. The name your banner and tell your movie. You're from 90 years to him. You're the one to them in church. They're the one saying, I mean, sure, heaven and
0: come.
10: Heaven
0: and your pay, imagine. Sit down in a Christo dear. Me patch your heaven.
10: Ah,
0: me patch your dinner, baby, I free. Okay. 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
10: Patcho enra ho fa di emre dia me ti na se papa katapa. 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
10: 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Na be bone no ko aye de. 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
0: Okay. Amen. So we be my last call and I could find who for the test this edition number. Me patch your heaven. Me patch your dinner baby afi. Patch
11: Orlando.
0: Okay, Orlando. Me patch your end round so I hope for the jumma di so then I also timity free. Ready di for insane.
11: Enu ami ti se apa e kan boni ho asem. Boni ene apa.
0: Okay.
11: Na asem no oyi o 1 John chapter 3 verse 9.
0: Okay.
11: Ase dia onyankopon wo no no onye boni. E si se sabati mu. 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
0: onti mi mpo.
11: Onye boni. 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Na enu mu nso na e de di se we are born samba, we are born samba.
0: Okay.
11: And as you say, born in the sad, so we are saying to you. A man who said, you say, no, born samba, or who nipada, or more nipansuda. Then you say, born samba, nipada, so we are born
0: samba. Sure, adaptation, adoption.
11: And you know, Odin for Jim, my HS, you know, say, adoption, obi to me call adoption, diba. Ah, and you know, no, no, no, no. Now I dino na odinidina the Canadian na akolana ya media. Sana sister so yako ya bonia. Onusa adoptee. Awa hunu.
0: Okay.
11: Adi ya ka onu ni side. Adi ya kwa onu na hinium. if you are born some, they say adoption now, you know, and I say, in manner, we know. I talk to say, Uncle Pondia. Meanwhile, when Uncle Ponson a boy, Bonin soon and I'm so, and Emma, Yakuji upon some of them. If you can show me, say, let bomb me bray ye, send me a bay ya. When Uncle Pon, that adoption, and I say, I want our woman, Obina is soon for sure. Not take time.
0: Okay. That's right. Okay, Orlando Beye, a last caller na a brenner son, I am kofa. Thursday, dear no. I hope for the Emre, Enkofa, Emre, free the prophet of God, Prophet Francis Kwatin. Enkofa, in free Ninchen, Emre. Aha, a Heaven FM Ghana. And this is the motive, say, and some of the name the default socano. And some of the beko, a tree na. Asun abapa, na radi die woman and sa akan. Retire no and no. And it's any antenna high and you were feeding in free heart. Any antenna ready do for a sans or air becassa. I mean, you say, I said, no dear woman, so me dear, whatever by me, you know. And the moon, I say, it's na. And my answer, yes, it's me, I can't and quadgiano, a be. I mean, it's up next, I hope for the emre from the prophet of God, Francis Kwatin. Enjoy. We didn't do a say, Kwame, Christo Yadoma. Hey, Friday, it's you know, you're more on for the embrace. It's Yami Adama, Monday, a Jordan, you be here. It's an idea now, you know, Yami Adama, a Jordan, and on a baby kayak once a man, son, a boy, a Jordan, a dear. The Christo in show, and I won't say any moon show. Christo Yadama, a Jordan, the best answer is the same time of having a family Ghana show.

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If you are expecting a miracle from God, expect that God will let you take some of the graces to do something before the miracle will happen.

0: Sutras and Abraham, a bomb pie and Sana at the Yamia summer, but yet there was a Christ to Yesu. A your wound now, one more coin, sir, a match lecture of May. Na so tia, well, Rade, Wabua Wong. Rade, and your own pet, and Pabon and Sobej will be a pet friend in some. Nana, what you would do, Pabe Mawong. Said the Bayan, which mean one auntie. Let the worship through all one subcanty over Jesus Christ, the demo. Amen. Young call me busem, Proverbs chapter 12, verse 3. Or see, only parim fa a bonifusam soon team na a tenny name for hini rim pussa a tenny name for one hini. Sir. 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Na a dear amma moon shrill radi, and as any pen shrill radi, and I say, a crystal for ni bebre margine say, se who radi moa, and a yes, I say, Ushirao. A dear be a washer channel as a senior made a mound, a da uchi and a monk saw them as a sawan saka. Yamen yanisa. Na we are sending a sunny city, you know, and she said that one say, Se ubi cob on some chain, Nessel copem more fruit on some chain ya, a bantem. Then a we, you know, I say, Anna, so be bell radin chain soa. 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
1: Proverbs chapter 12 verse 3 A man is not established by wickedness. 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
0: Papa, no, no. 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
2: 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Unihana. Listen, I watch him pursue your day. Sadie, be ye. Nadia, we are the best year, mamma. 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Your castle, young Gobon, Semushira, your flumma back home, Opa, who I come home, is part of the blessings of God. It's the first frequency of God. 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

0: 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Having FM Ghana. 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Heaven request show. Yeah. 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Na I say Kwame Douglas and so, Adi Ejano. 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
2: 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Watch your edible. 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
0: Mhm.
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0: Mhm.
2: Da ko ko ne he emu yo a ekoso. 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When not China did dinner, Christo, my and I told you, you know, so.
0: Sure.
2: And so, my Ghana, Rabbi or Janko said, you could be a war, Chia Kum. Don't Chia Kum, Rabbi, D for us, what did he do for Papa Kong Kong, up a dumb of my Ghana? Say, you never send a man, say, you know, who am I a class? And say, Baba, dear, do not know, then I mean, what woman, not me, what Jim, and you're in so Baba.
0: Sure.
2: And then he was here, and it's been in Nasum Po, but then I have radiasum. A say it, then say, Sir Friend Nabrabono, yes, say it, you'll see a cook on your name. Not the big by a group of Ronano. And you have radio on show, D for Francis Quartin.
0: Amen.
2: Na o show di for Bama Messi Quartin.
0: Amen.
2: Na kwa Kristo on show a VA.
0: Amen.
2: Heaven o.
0: Ewa na ye pe. We watch on heaven.
3: Yep, for Hanipo.
0: Udi ni baby a kasefri.
3: Ni mo mranda.
0: Yo, my auntie were re.
3: I don't know that so am I. Na ko kinda sing ni le tenye ada sam pa di aka. Ni ni kan ti ti wa. Ko ni that also was the best bank. We need to make council with Jan to Pano. As you know, sir, I'll go here with that thing, you know. It's just a little late year, and I have to know. You know, with that thing, you put it in a room.
0: Sure.
3: Now, there are plenty of things when they say, oh, God, we need to give you one year in a service, but you don't want to be Sarawa, and no one wants to be a woman in the air.
0: Eradi Unshapa Heaven.
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6: Ade ma tele ni ni obi a de yebo a. 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Kam papa ne se ku ku ni ye. Because why are you acting? Good papa, why are you gonna put you? You know why are you acting? One one papa, who you know, who is someone of our hotest thing, your hotest thing, a beer, one door, one man, get this to Mudolti, and would you not in America? So who the phone with them, who are over to a bravo? And this is the ethical, be cry and couldn't one. Why are you saying, no, no, no, the Sigma for Quapuan, take it to the Sigma for Vita, or Quapu, let's say you can be network, a cab one, or can come and say to your master. Essa way in Tabiat, yet you told me about working. 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Ube Jaina, a month or no, I'm now or I'm the one I have to do. And you want to work that thing, you won't have to do. Say a radiatum moon.
0: Sure.
6: I'm passing a radiatum. Can I say banner? Yes, I am. What can be a cabica say? A radiable and a bosano. How can I say a minute of where we are? And you mean for, as a mock, I say, I see me somewhere that day. 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

Asrari Toki Emrena Zain so Asubim say a day having a request show where the Baba Somo today Abuzia Mamo Hamo Akwaba and for Omra or Kasa Fidia Kron Kron so having FM Ghana so

Okay, you yeah, need to know the heavenly lunch and Dr. KOA Eddie Barbesum Yang on the Ebet Nine. No, do me a new year, be see no me a new year, and I mean, so much so more has it. I need to know, yeah, the HRS. I mean, heaven will request you ready to us ready amount. Send them the kind and no quo swan, sir. Eddie, the heavenly lunch and Samoa. Christo kind, yes, we know. You be who now when I'm the summer for no quaff or so. I catch a and say, and fear a cow your name, we and I say, Nadu was easy a cow your name, no, and no, my you be who no. I didn't know me that be an American, me can say, Sabi be saying, no, say, bye, Anna, some notification be the be a son, I am made in Mecano. And into no other room. Yenshen in Suye pa. I was your Christian shell, Simani no maba pa no me no ho. I will feed you more say, media the common case, mina midi jumedia on chami. But no barber tena could see no nine bebo, nano nine bar, nana a genin boating, and so at was already a maya with heaven quanso. And into no, sir, and a tear. But Shannon said, Christo ya domoa, Christo ya domoa, etching a fee. Echina a Friday, and as you know already, if you are said the Winyan coupon, summa for na cano. A before qua doma him one any bewa who fed you crew. And into no baby beer, woo, woo, tea me a de freebie, a crystal yard dom where china no pan on crumb. Any idea, any HMO who fed you crew. Ye be bomb pie, ye be strong with crystal so. 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As is a grand, I might have 2 yards, you say, we dear chess, and one and ye be cool woman. Crystal, I'm more, sir. We're here, dear beer, the Bible book, crystal, any more. And into no young coupon yard, the more china, and no partner on chrome. 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And into the sharing, so ye, now baby, be our out here, me the free beer. Also found shed you made the movie. I was young, just young upon on crown. Now, we are do me, you know, yet the Jumedi and a baby yet. I didn't know, say, a bear, anchor, and upon on watch, Nanka, who fed you crew, anchor, a year. Every says, a Casanaya, a year, exactly nine. Do me, you know, pepper, now, yet the Jumedi and I see. An international and social team, Yadi Free, Ashanti Region, and Potemu. But more day now, on so far, she jumedi a movie. Saran Suna, Apple, no, may come for the amount. Apple Bain, I may come for the amount in AVA. A House of Power Ministry International mobile app. And no, and I may come for the amount, baby, be our woo be a. My main church, Muka Crunch or Apple, no. Apple, no. Very important to the stand, sir. Say, Uni wa main moon, I say, Heaven FM Ghana, Opera Uti, Elijah TV, Opera Uhibi, Utumi, 18 or Apono, so Pese, Ohe, Elijah TV, Atimihen or Apono, so. Now, Saran Suna, and Samoa Christo, dear Sumani, D4 no Quaforno, Apono, Utumi, and ye be a her ever so. Dintia. When Yankupo D for the Apo, he said, Abama, me no me, and you say, and quite genuine said, ye be bang, ya bring ya bribia. If he said, was self or no, nanya brie pa. Oh no, say, oh my, when you feel quite genuine hook a crabia or bebo at your room. And intina, when Yankupo D for Adjuna Jose, or the Apo, he say, eh, ba, said ye baby beer, ye be co. Eh, wo, we always say, I see baby beer, ye be find yourself, eh, was as we say, you should be a bit to me, teens and panel. Every so boo ho na oni o man mo boo ho na o China o boo ho na o Botswana o boo ho na o Togo yeah ye wo sa in grown crow we say su nyina no to me eti Heaven FM Ghana to me Elijah television e wo app no so saron suna say phones ya be ya phones no bebre wo ho a radio nim and intin on cabin who are face no. Obon say ye papa mo ye nanamo o mo kwofum sa na radio isis o mo kon ho sa sisi sa di ni nyina eni hobiem eni ntiro guitar phone o phone utumi tie radio wo so
or phone with me TV or so.
me betina se se ya ne a endra ye ntumi amono ye hyase di free ho na ya hwe na ya boy di free ho ani ntino messages na endra e ka mu no ye bebo ewi ana ya tiesim ani ntino today you can also send your request on 0245488066 me try me ho aba me ba na ya toaso e de free hop me din e de kwa mna kese me try me ho aba sisi e

0245488066. 0245488066. Number one is in the request and Eddie Faso. And into the ones who gospel tune, Ben and Eddie, you present me boy them out. Obey to me do a request and all Eddie Abba. What the befa 0245488066. We say a voice note, any text message. Voice notes and answer text message. You that's all the befa SMS and answer WhatsApp message. 0245488066. So, them can't, you know, and draw messages in it became why and to me I'm more and a year free home. We said in the end by and draw, what's happy no, bro? I am Lucy from Shawhonday. Please play me a protocol breaker by Chidima to all HOP women, also to Prophetess Mama S. Quartin, and God bless Prophet Francis Quartin. What you say, hey Lucy? Or the fish all day and a buy. And into the Lucy, this is your song from Chidima. She called this one Jehovah Overdue. Enjoy.

Okay, this one also says, have you know, my name is Helena from Sunyane. Please play me the doing of the Lord by Diana Hamilton to Reverend Charles Nimako and Reverend Francis Edu, Reverend Opini Yeboah, Reverend James Amoa, and to all my family members, I guess so. Or you say, hey, Helena, or the free Sunyane and a buyer. That's Sandra, and now the message we say, yeah, bye. And you know, Helena, this is your tune from Diana Entry Hamilton, featuring Mercy Chinwo. The doing of the Lord. Enjoy. Okay, 20 minutes inside 2 p.m. on Heaven FM Ghana, 02454-88066. 02454-88066. Okay, so that's award winner Diana Entry Hamilton, Best Gospel Artist of the Year. Best Gospel Artist of the Year, Diana Entry Hamilton.

Okay, and was also very free. I say this one also says, hey, you know, I am Joshua Babisi from Kofi Mango. I want you to play me My Tomorrow Must Be Greater Than Today by David Ekene Daniel. What the count say, God bless you all. Have you know, and your pay.

Okay, and just to be free, I say, we say, you say, heavy no. Please, I would like you to play me. Have you seen the Lord film? No, by Judy K. God bless you. We say, yeah, in Shaba. And I had to buy and drive. Okay, and internet Shaba, this is your song from Judy K.

0: heavy though, bro. Please, I want you to play me a Radical Ubosheno by Mark Abraham. And this one goes to Reverend James Amoa and his brother, Reverend Bismarck Opini Yeboah. And Reverend Bismarck Opini Yeboah, okay. And Mr. and Mrs. Frimpon of Moru Market. Or they can also say, and to HOP members in Tafo Branch, God bless you, have you know.
1: Heaven, heaven. Jesus is King. Jesus is Lord.

That's right, okay. So 29 minutes inside 2 p.m. on Heaven FM Ghana, Heaven Request Show. And I was Ugusu Awuchi and Ewey. Also, bet me the request number. It was 0245 488066 0245 488066. A voice note and I said test message. Fabras is here. Gospel tune by now, person, my boy, the man. Papa 0245 488066.

Okay. So that's the intro from Mr. Smith. Hey, you more say. You will see you more say 20th April 202. And you more say a chee pa. 2002. And then you more say. Mr. Smith, you will see. In fact, now a canon when you make boa for a bonnet home. I don't know. Your Kaisa, you will see. Be bringing Kai. That I be bringing a susa. Anne, the GD is that I now kutomo. No munyano. Now, omususa. Omoyan kwala. Okay, so. This one says, please, good afternoon. My name is Akwaboa Maxwell from Nkoko. Please play me a show from Mr. Smith. Nintin Akwaboa. This is your song from Mr. Smith. Intro.

Okay, here have been so what I say. Raymond, so say, have you know? Please, I want a song title, Cha Cha, by Mark Abraham to all HOP members. Or I can say, may God bless us all. Amen. Have you know? Why, and I pay away, say, hey, Raymond. And the request in the bio. I don't know the bio for maybe I'll free count. Request we say about Andra. So Raymond, this is your tune from Mark Abraham, the legend. MC Abraham, Cha Cha. Yeah.

Okay, have you know, I'm Enoch Esel. Please, can you play me see what the Lord has done by Nathaniel Bassett? And God bless Papa and Mama. What a council, have you know.

OK, yeah. 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Can you see what? 0245 488 06. Soon bit me send no request and already about. I mean, Yamanyumba and Navy, you present my boy the mouth. 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

I think we get new message here. 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I'll say, please, have you no bra coming out, please. I'm Kezia inside. Nankitua. Please, can you play me? Oh, yeah, I can play it for you. Adiache by Mark Abraham. This one goes to Eda Charles Fosu and his lovely wife. And my members, I guess. What they can say, God bless Papa and Mama, heaven know. And I pay way say Kezia. And the request to know. So Kezia, this is your song from MC Abraham. He called this one Adiachi. Okay, so gospel tune, man. Where you want me to play it for you? You can send it on 0245 0245 488 066.

0: Okay, this one also says, I have an old bra coming out, please. I'm from Pong from Tafumoro Market. Please play me Okokroko by Daughters of Glorious Jesus to my lovely wife, Kechi Adepa, Reverend Bismarck Opini Yeboa of Tafu Assembly, and my mom, Mabi of Mampontin Education. Sister Florence at Bokrom Estate, Brother Kebedu, Brother Christian, and to all Moro Market, especially Firstborn Information Center, Master Yao. God bless you for your support of the gospel work. I guess so. Or the can also say, God bless Prophet Francis Kwarten and Prophetess Mercy Kwarten. Rakomna, God bless you too, and bless our homeland Ghana. That's interesting. We say, hey, friend Pong, or the free Tafo Moro Market, and a buyer.
1: Yeah.
0: So, friend Pong, this is your song from Daughters Okokroko. But if I friend Pong, yeah, dear, and every day, all requests, no, Edema, wife. That's interesting. Friend Pong. I'm Michelle, 0245-488-066. Heaven Request Show. And I was Ugusu Awuchi and ABA on Heaven FM Ghana.

Okay. Yeah, I'm super free. I say, we say, so say, heavy no. I'm Emmanuel from Price or Amman from. Please, can you play me a main show by Anchor Talk to my lovely mom, Ajua Kum Kum? We say, so Emmanuel, only free. Amman from Price.

0: Jesus is King. 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
1: Pacho, I even know. 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
1: Come out, Nismos, Mess, any mom, Nisofola, branch, Nina, Radin Shrine, Nina, Amen.

0: Okay, yeah, yeah. 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Anne, I say kwami munina. 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Na chese. Omode sasa. Okay, so I think we have voice note here. Yenti emfa emrasi siye. Okay.
1: No, Steven, from
2: Heaven, Jesus is King, Jesus is Lord, Jesus is here. Lord.

0: Okay, this one also says, happy no big bro. I'm on this month about you from Nkoko. Please, I will be ecstatic if you play Lord Prepare Me to Be a Sanctuary by Reverend Isaac Ofori. And it goes to Nkoko Domiabra Men's Fellowship. To Precious Matilda, Mercy B. Style.
1: Jesus is here.
0: And Kebedu, or the council, God richly bless you, bro. We say, Onismos, no. From Nkoko. Anyway, Onismos, this is your song from Reverend Isaac Ofori. Lord, prepare me. Enjoy.

0: Jesus is King. 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
1: Oh, a one epe, a one ebe ko, a one ebe tin. But your family will have faith because in your midabe kufunye na naso sunchanko mayam papa prophet versus quatin. Asa nko mama mama si quatin prophetess. If you be a kind of wire, I'm a cacker within each one year quite heaven. And so basing call me at that which no one year now call. Look, bring your ability. And you may come up by my heaven, it's if when you know, no, you keep posting Ben Macooning in a non yaka to chua. One more would say heaven FM Funina, on your keep post Funina, heaven FM, it's if when you know, and you mean come on. Look, Brownie and you might find the corner someone at Tampon or our friend. Safanat Pania. Didn't you? No, come on. And I don't come every day. If you know, heaven, no, I want a pair, one ever, quite one ever, but now, but your friend, you were from the Fluffy Cape Coast. Amen.

Okay, 0245488066. Who's with me to request the number? I was 0245488066. Mekanyumu say you buy. Anyway, what you say is to say, please blame me. A queer bonsu, I guess. Prince, anyway, say you free truthful prasso, and I buy it.

OK. Yen to us on so a wahase. What you saying so say? Have you know, please, I'm Eugenia from Kwame Danso. Please, can you play me Roy by Perez Music? Or the count say God richly bless you. Amen. What you saying so Eugenia or the free Kwame Danso and a bye 0245-488-066. 0245-488-066. Okay, so that's Perez Music. Right. 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

maybe Nana may hear Perez music and interview be and Nana will cuss it. Was starting a journey of music, you know. Otonton, a honey, you know, Eddie Cossette up music studio. Now we're investing so. Nana wo phone so eh hwani mo se ah obi a wo university de chese ope juma bi a chese office job se ani e kan na wanti na ska ka kra wo no na wo de set up music studio wo ye a chese na tofem o ye na a chese a tofem Baza now for now or mom penny anymore. 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Say, Brana, be a crutch, Papa Bina. Oh, sorry, I was a mayor, Omo kind, sir. Eventually, maybe a bayer boko. A match, I say. Now, Bunny Sayana, I said, Pa. So it got to a point, after the year, I'll for Nana or more and support the now, you know, a bassa. I'm moving near GDA when you say, hey, say what kind of young pa. And into the original, same way, say, so I can say, oh, ye be being us, dear, we are not him, sir, dear, we say. Dear me, a pleasing young coupon. Na a bashing young coupon in Munyamwa. Just focus and do it. Eventually, no, it's going to be successful. Okay, this one also says, please, I want you to play me Maseda by it's Kofi Super Proud, Mom Enna, a future Diana Hamilton. One forward Dean Crank Kahun, Adar Mayana, Washini. Song anyway, you know, this is your song from Kofi Super Proud featuring Diana Hamilton Maseda.

0: Okay, this one also says, please, I'm Ohima Mercy from Matonsu Bokru. Can you kindly play me Sound of Revival by Minister JUC to Mr. and Mrs. Esiama and to my siblings? Or the council, God favor you all the time.
1: I am the sound of revival.
0: Okay.
1: The word is waiting.
0: Simano Dunsong, 17. Inside 3 p.m. on Heaven FM Ghana. Heaven Request Show. And our Sugusua Uti, you know. And it's also bit me to request about Namenoma and every opposite. My boy, the man also be to me ascend a day Abba. Papa 02454880666. 02454880666.

0: OK, yeah, to us on so far, free, I say. What you saying, you say? Good afternoon, Brakwamina. I'm Emilia. Please kindly play me Favor by Celestine Donko. It goes to all Heaven FM listeners. What you say? Emilia. OK. Odi Fria Omina. Emilia Ni. OK.
1: Heaven FM.

0: Okay, this one also says, hi, I'm Nana Ama from Bremen. Please play me Susu Pray by Florence Obini. Thank you for your good work. Have you know, what I can say, I have a lot from this song. We came with nothing and we will go back with nothing, so we should love ourselves. Okay, what do you say, hey, Nana Ama? From Bremen.
1: Heaven, Jesus is King. Jesus is Lord. Jesus is here.
0: It's very, very true. Yeah, I'm fashion. And I buy it. We came with nothing. So, here they are. It's very, very important. We should humble ourselves.

Okay, what you saying? So, hey, Doris, what if you tidy and buy? Please, I want you to play me Victory by Eben. What you saying? So, hey, Doris, what if we tidy and I buy? Okay, so Doris, this is your song from Eben. Victory. Anyway, 02454880662626 inside 3 p.m. Shannon, so say exactly 4 p.m. Prepare a pen or heaven a quanso. I be bawa quaimo with Nana Ajani Boateng. I didn't tell Shannon Suye. Heaven a request with Jumadia, we say bawa quaimo, Juada, Kusi, Fiada. And right, a boy, we are no me, no, a Kusi. And you ran on nine. And I Jumadia, we say, yeah, the bawa quaimo. And into the Thursday's edition of Heaven Request Show. And I will see you every day. And into the also, my send request number was 02454

0: Hello.
1: Okay. You hear me too, I say. We say it's just a heavy no senior. Please, my name is Daniel from Kranza, Bruno East. Please, can you play me more than a song by Denzel Oyeken? I request this song to all HOP singers. May God bless you. Amen. Yankupo Isha won so Daniel. And you know this, your song from Denzel Oyeken. Melissa Denzel, actually. Yeah. So this is your song, more than a song from Denzel Oyeken. Enjoy.

Okay, we say so, Cindy, what do you free Pechi? He says, she says, I want you to play me, watch me by Empress Gifty. We say so, Cindy, what do you free Pechi? And I buy it.

Yeah, to us on so ewa hase. We say so say heavy no, please play me a song by Esther Smith. I dedicate it to Sister Portia and Sister Esther and Sister Gloria. We say hey Jeremiah or the free takra de and I buy or the council, God bless you. Nyame Asia won so Jeremiah. Okay, so this is your song from Esther Smith, Kitwebi.

Okay, so that's a key to a bit from Mr. Smith. Last time, I'm a cousin, you know what he said? It was released on 9th October 2022. But it seems that you may say, Baba said last year, Mohawk. No, about 2022, Mohawk. But I think that early last year, and you may say, yes, AP. But about 2022, Mohawk. That you may say, but let's say 4 years in it. That's a kitchen from Mr. Smith. He entrusts on to us. We say, good afternoon, please. I'm Margaret from Cebu. Please blame me, Jesus Christ. Sorry, by Esther Smith.

0: Okay, we say so. Hey, Sarah. I was a good day. Please, I'm Sarah from Temali. Please play me a song. Over 10 PC Esther PC. No one on all. But can't say heavy no. And I pay. We say, hey, Sarah, what if free Temali? And I buy. Okay, so Sarah, this is your song from PC Esther. Over 10, at 10. Enjoy.
1: Heaven, heaven, Jesus is King. Jesus is Lord. Jesus is here.

0: Okay, this one also says, "Happy now, my name is Dorothy. Please, I want this song to be played, Emperor of Universe, by Teofilo Sunday and Denzel Oyeken. It's a special request for all holiness unto the Lord Fashion Crew." Okay, where you say, "Hey, Dorothy."
1: Heaven. Jesus is King. Jesus is Lord. Jesus is here.
2: Heavy no. 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

Okay. 47 inside 3 p.m. on Heaven FM Ghana. This one also says, have you know, bro, I am Mrs. Esther Adomakon from Jamesu. Please, I want you to play me Nyamie Guama from Esther Smith. Or the council, God bless you. 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

0: Zone. 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
1: Heaven all, but you are from Isaac, Mikasa Freedom Call. Welcome, Napacha, name, baby. 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Any Edda Michael, let me show.
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Heaven Kwanso is up next with Nanai Jenim Wate. Christo Yadomo Echina. Yebe sign so, Adia Shebium. It's going to be fire tomorrow. Echina Friday. 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Christo Yadomo Echina. It's going to be very massive. And internal sharing so. 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So, Christo and Shaw, we pass. 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I will need Bremo. Heaven Request Show and I'm a debabe somo from Nomi and Ubremo to Nonai. Christo and Kao, Yankopon, Adam Wachina, the best answer, Eddie Shebium. Within Eddie Kwamna Kessie.

0: heaven. 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
1: Heaven, ehwana yepe, ehwana yebekro, ehwana yetie.
0: Heaven, heaven, Jesus is King. Jesus is Lord. Jesus is here.
2: Aye Heaven FM, heaven oh. Aye Heaven FM, heaven oh.
0: Heaven, heaven, Jesus is King. Jesus is Lord. Jesus is here. Heaven, heaven, Jesus is King. Jesus is Lord. Jesus is here.
3: Mede the Prophet Francis Quartin. 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Nyabre tiye me. 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

0: climb the mountains. 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You cross the police barrier. You go. But I wonder if you want to climb the mountain, Papa.
1: Yes.
2: Mountain three times. Police barrier.
0: Yes. Okay, I'm asking. Of course, I'm saying so. That's what I'm about to. And I'll go back here. You understand simple language like tree?
2: No, I don't understand tree. English, only English, eh?
0: Oh, but you're not true.
3: If you come here at 3 o'clock, you've been sitting that the Chinese watching here, the man, or be on Kata Yang. If your journalist is coming here, now that the lie is moving, wait a minute, you're going to feel like that. Why? You've been sitting there. The government won't custom, be talk the MTN, it'll be one. If you won't custom, you're going to say, yeah, you're in power. The shining, you are watching here, the man.
4: You are champion, sir. Where are you, W?
5: Oh, for Haram is A. Mina Busam W. Mina Busam W. Minimum W. Minimum W. Oh, for Haram is A. Minimum W. Minimum W.
4: Mitchell and I didn't see me.
5: Hey,
4: Abo!
5: Money. I am a Kongwa.
4: I got crab water.
5: Mama, I'm paying for. Baba Mujanka Kra.
4: Kasa.
5: And you say, I'm ready to come on. Mba opani ho ababa obosia.
4: Yeah.
5: Ye sika apem ahasa.
4: Ina ha. Odi aba.
5: Me famai.
4: Odi sika naba.
5: Me famai.
4: Wo ba ne sai.
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4: Wo yirinyem.
5: Me yirinyem. 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
4: Ah wa ti ti ka no. When Jan and Jan were Jan and the hearing him,
5: Sagati.
4: Officer,
5: touch that in the morning, just yes,
4: yeah.
5: Sikano Babagiano, one catch up for the Kaka Wani. Nana hearing him, next us a young man and hearing him. The Pacific Busa Sikana Way.
4: And did not
5: Sikana Way?
6: If I drop you, media, what are
5: you hearing? Ah,
7: Mira,
5: yes,
7: if I try you out with Taka
5: Craig,
7: and Sasa Sana hearing him,
4: Oh,
5: Selena.

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you may so memo atras, as I so emo aquaba. Heaven FM Ghana Suni. And then so you had a Christian sepa. So what signs were adding there? I chair in view.

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Me bo so me no ne da, eto so du nine ene ne. 14th May 2026. 4:39 is the time. And this is 7 FM Ghana. Drive time show. Heaven cry so. Thursday's edition, of course. We are here once again. Midi Adinana Ajeni Mbuati. Wait me a frame in an abi. And I'm here together with Asante Achimba Kwabna Kesi. Evans Kwame Jr. And Afi Osei Kwame Douglas. We are here to take you to heaven. And it's also baby, I will be a Johnny. Can you home? I am in heaven. And then you raise so. I say, personal landing. I will fear personal landing. I will home for the crew. Heaven, personal landing. And it's your body say, yeah. Yeah, also go home or the pass. Bass in Ubinium. I say, we are about Cooper. A 2 year, not just a no, no, no. I just had yet. Aha. And it's about home or the pass. That's how we are ready. Now, a drew her no more. Also, the kind of age now, you're from Bass, you know. Now, you go heaven, and then you may. I see, now, say, a diagro. I say, a diagro, now, so. And yeah, good you cry. And it's your chopper from Monday to Friday. Making sure, say, also, only a bush here. Bass, you know, we'll be to the movie pa. Now, my baby, also, at me, I come up. That's right. And also, I sing along. And I sing along. Now, and then, and you're bang, and I hear Babato. Obia, and then you're a bar, now, say. 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

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So, bo homo de se also, and you read, oba to jom, ama Christo. 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Aye, agent the how baby House of Power app or no? HOP Boba app or no? Papa B, Papa B. Apple party more than say. 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She. Apple be anyhow. 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Sa app we are making once a me. 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Be bia or ya ope bia na apu bai pa na obenya ni si ajisa HOP.

app ne mu ode ade ti mi ka fo ma pa ori ti ma me ka sem bi nkira o she app we wa o ye wo Facebook wo so ai ye wo ye fel se TikTok e wo so ye sai so e wo YouTube e wo so Instagram ye wo bi e wo app we so. 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I bin niho. I bin niho. Cano kre. 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And into sa ni ema yina. Ema HOP mobile app no dance. 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Ni gusu America say ya, so you should Android phone am yanko Play Store. 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

odem baby a onan bia tokro bia wo hye bia se wo ti kae mu se wo ti play mu se wo kwa fum chese everywhere anytime any moment abre bia ope bia eno ana se wo de wo sa bo phone so se pa ai wo de boss wa 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become for my pa HOP mobile app house of power app no so you should iPhone also by call app store. Who you should iPhone also by call app store. Not just what download do app okay see ever ho HOP ministry HOP ministry our app store app no be yaba also what download do not just say bibia aye come on KK.

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0: 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No. Evans Quay Junior. Evans Quay Junior.
1: Happy
0: New Year. Happy
2: New Year. Happy New Year. Happy New
0: Year. Happy New
2: Year.
0: Happy New Year. Happy New Year. Happy
2: New Year. Happy New Year.
0: Happy New Year. Happy
2: New Year. Happy New Year. Happy New Year. Happy
0: New Year. Happy New Year. Happy
2: New Year. Happy New Year. Yes.
0: Okay. Evans. Young Ramway, if I never had yes, say Nesubi was so. I adom na odi yam quanche. Na I sense where dear she and I umri, oh, you might be so.
2: Anna?
0: Minia.
2: And she uncle, Radia. And then so, sir, while my homie, na muja a dear Murphy, Sunny,
0: that's not
2: a double dream. You knew your court, your back,
0: yeah.
2: And sure, I said, then you know, Radia. If he said, and nay. At the end, I can guarantee, say, and never to you. Yeah, quite an honor, Bibia, and I say, and I be beyond now, say, I say, Chenchina,
0: or say, sound sorry,
2: say, sound sorry. And he say, yes, I'm your quina bima. Now, the old dear quina mayan. As I say, your money who said, why am I
0: no credit,
2: no cussem say, Yaniaso,
0: pa,
2: Yaniaso, ye pa,
0: yeah.
2: And he, and you know, say, oh, that's all. Odana, oh sorry, Dabakua. Make us say, when you are a favor, quack and move you on.
0: So, watch your 1 year, no?
2: Watch your 1 year.
0: Yeah.
2: Yes, watch your 1 year. And see, Eddie Isra, and Edima Radia.
0: Amen.
2: I said, Ankano. Amen.
0: Amen. Evans Quay Junior, all right? Kabana Kesi.
3: No, no.
0: Many are more quaba.
3: Major Sue, many.
0: Now, what to say?
3: Christo Adarum, my home, your pan, I won't swear.
0: Christo Adam, Messum, your pa, Minia.
3: You're the Christo as
0: me. You remember me in income, Radia Sida,
3: Sanity,
0: Uncle.
3: Sanity. Christo near Dinny Ye. When ye mo, or kind yakan at Yassi for one at Chessy. A quenya kesse, and our dear man, on a any pen sooner.
0: That's right.
3: Or my ye who a da soon queen. And intinu say a yenny pet na se wadum yen kwania hu den dea na ye be free ye moa de nyina ye dea hum kika.
0: No cre.
3: E de eniji.
0: Yeah.
3: Ebe da Christo ase.
0: Yes.
3: If it's a one ye dini ye. Yeni penny nyina na nya ni se
0: yina.
3: Naiban se ka se mise se udana se osore ya fimu wapa.
0: What di wen ya?
3: If it's a wokwa kwada, unhu di ebe ye na adiachi. Who quire before so I obey that? Say, when you better not, auntie,
0: oh,
3: da, oh,
0: sorry, so no answer, no answer,
3: not just say, a eh, then so Christo, a boy, a home by a crack crying, ya, and into no, and there, ye beca say, Christo near the knee, and into near the aseda, any cabia,
0: yeah,
3: at the bemasa for rade,
0: no cray.
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3: Na meka na maka. 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
1: se ono so betimi afra
2: say o free
1: okay
2: e baso e beto nyo ma de master for rade
1: obi
2: a wo ho kwan nana
1: all right
2: obi a wo tie yin bia
1: obi a wo tie bia
2: tie bia wo ho kwan
1: all right
2: say o free
1: say ono so e betimi afra
2: abeto
1: nyo
2: e de master for rade nana
1: all right
2: sanity minia
1: ye sha se free fear now say
0: oh nana na eh nana na edwum to kwosha se free hin
1: maybe say o question
0: ah
1: I dey be
0: nana ye sha se free
1: Bisa question, who's supposed to be some question?
0: Yeah, oh, yeah, nice will be cruel, and obisa said,
1: my bisa question. I'm the
0: be a
1: simple
0: cobna, a dear, oh, you know.
1: And found one baby, yeah,
0: Debbie,
1: Debbie,
0: Debbie,
1: Yanko Mayanko
0: Nana
1: Udem
0: was a midem.
1: I want you at you at you at you at you. And I may find you to ask your mom.
0: My mic can be beer back.
1: I'm here, them at them life.
0: Yeah, them
1: life. 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
0: na mpacho me tumenyum.
1: Me kasa kasa, me se tonyum.
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0: Oh, why not?
1: Which one will you choose? 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
1: Man is in a new quiet
0: state. 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
1: Yo.
0: Okay.
1: Mama.
0: Mama, sir.
1: Aye.
0: Oh, dear, boy, home on the do my next week. No, be adding India, by why?
1: Matthew,
0: you dear home, by why? Matthew, aha,
1: where
0: you go?
1: Yo.
0: Yeah, that's the idea. I have my own fear. 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
1: I'm going to tell you, okay.

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2: Word.
0: Can I be to me? I be a very quay. My uncle, you will hide back your
1: wife.
0: That's why, my uncle.
2: Jesus is here.
0: Mama, I'm about to ask you.

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1: Me pa chow heaven. Heaven. 0245 488 066 0501 322 214 We sing along. And it's here to Jumama Christo and Enumri. It's you, dear Kosoa, not here, Yomono. Why? Now, by now, so Ababeto. If you want the Kayaba, a cow sells over friend of Abaso. If I tell heaven, heaven, heaven, my picky.
2: I want it,
1: too. I'm a patch of Jim Baby Alfrefri. Okay, Bajwan Pacho, are you ready?
2: I'm ready.
1: Me Pacho, dear me, okay. 1, 2, 1, 2, 1, 2. Meet you, Majwa.
2: Why are mommy?
1: Okay.
2: Adwamanina so.
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2: do you do me?
1: What
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2: 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It's very simple.
3: Enya din.
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3: Yeah.
2: Ai, emu nsem no emu da ho pa.
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2: Ai, emu nsem no da ho.
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2: Ai.
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2: Yes, emu enya mu ki ni ni.
3: I think say wo ki na.
2: Ah, where you made
3: it? Ah, okay.
2: Yeah,
3: I would do.
2: Ntine ne
3: my
2: key
3: ni ye. 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
2: Adia meni nasu, adia.
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2: Ike. Eh, and one out to you. I the only woman. And one out to you. Okay, Ike, ready shop. Ready shop. Why?
0: Me,
2: Dear Waye, Kakraya Waye, Eyepa, Waye. God bless you. Bebacho heaven. Heaven. All right. Bebacho heaven. Heaven. All right, 02454880660501322214. Mepacho heaven. Heaven. Heaven.
5: Hello.
2: Mepacho di babi afrefri.
5: Please, my name is Moses, calling from Tamale.
2: Aye, Moses, I told you why.
5: Aye.
2: And to meet you. And you're my boy.
5: I'm going to sing a Dagwani song.
2: Oh, say.
5: I'm going to sing a Dagwani song.
2: Hey. Over to Dagwani.
5: Yeah.
2: Sa. And also, they can't hear you, Jumo.
5: Please, for me.
2: Oh, say. That view of me, it's Jamaica. You can't catch me, Kakra. So, see, Chi.
5: Me, Chi, Kakra.
2: Aye, my young catchy. Why? 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
5: you mate
2: 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Aha, intimate yanko, yeti upa. Aha.
5: Na univela. Na univela.
2: Hey.
5: Na univela.
2: Asa, soma mikei nina wanti.
5: Na univela. Na univela.
2: Okay. me ba cho heaven eish ma me no say maso ha I was say for e pa mo cho mo fra radio no mo dum no why yesere mo pa mo fra radio no mo nu munansa why yes am be say yaso eh minu e minu wa di nkoma wa ti ase afi uti asimu a afi de eh oh
3: Come on, Natias.
2: Never just
3: one that catches what this.
2: Oh, we said, meaning the come on, we catch and say. Oh, hey, why you so come and say you, my church, and the way in the intro. We see you. It's a bomb more than the intro. Yami Adma somewhere next week.
3: On what you
2: see, you have video to see more.
3: The old can or you too, but who got the
2: juma de she shared also the Yemusu, Adaro, my team, I you free, so do I. Aha, it's your toda, a big gem, no beer, adding yum, adding abba. Tidru Hosadia, Ubu Ramua, Memo Quenya, Amawatu, aye. If I tell Radish up, heaven. Heaven. Heaven. Oh, me bacho heaven, oh.
6: Me bacho hundred,
2: oh. Oh, now as soon as you mean name come away, eh? Oh.
6: Nana?
2: Yes, madam. Me bacho odin ba bia free free.
6: Me bacho send the first one, free free to
2: you. Oh, free free, eh?
6: Simple.
2: Okay. Me bacho, so are you ready?
6: Me bacho, I'm
2: ready. My idiot, so you're back, why? Me bacho, I'm ready. Okay, me you quay.
6: Why am I me?

Amen.

0: God bless you.
1: Wow. Alright, this is our super self. What's that say?
2: You flat. Come on.
3: I want it for film.
1: They said, yeah, it's a
2: way of fire key.
1: What a drum key. So
2: you flat. On a deal number to any acre.
1: Okay. You say, come on. You keen, you.
2: I'm in a cabin.
1: Are you? My idea. Same thing I'm who said I'm all back. Come on. Yepa. If I knew about so I had
3: it. Why are
1: you? What are you?
3: Why are
1: you? Oh, yeah.
2: Come on.
1: Oh, my, you're cry simple. Say, baby, Moka said, you're not
2: trying. Nivele.
1: Why in a simple cry?
2: Nivele. Nyanubi.
1: Wow.
2: Wow, I'm trying to come up.
1: Me about Sanji.
2: I had it.
1: All right, this up. Why? God bless you. We patch your heaven. Heaven.
4: I had to go.
1: Me ba chodi ni babia ofrefri.
4: I think everyone is sumo.
1: Okay. Me ni me pa chowa ready ana.
4: Ba je se.
1: Why you ready?
4: Ba ta.
1: Me ba chowa ready abi enti we.
4: Ma ti beginning ti me ti ma bo.
1: Eh, bro no. Me ba chowa ye tojom why?
4: Adawoma.
1: Ah, ye tojom. Why?
4: Ba cho.
1: Why you ready ana? Why you ready dia me enkwe?
4: And I'm in
1: trouble, Mra. I'm in trouble, Mra. I'm not why.
4: But you.
1: Okay, you're ready, so
4: Amen. All
1: right, 0245-488-066-0501-322-214. Sing along. And it's your name, and you're way out of your tour. So come and try your best. Mra, na be ye bibi. If I tell heaven. Oh, honey, if I tell you, the family you didn't cast a pick a call back, Venzo. Are they? Never tell heaven.
3: Utio.
1: Never tell sign Fred. Why? Utio, Huntiama, and Komona is tie. Is he here? Chris, never tell heaven.
5: I'm a poor man. Who
1: didn't baby out free?
5: I don't care. You see,
1: Antaraba.
5: Yes, Nana.
1: Antaraba.
5: Nanani.
1: Antaraba, are you ready?
5: I can't
1: find anyone up there.
5: Antaraba,
1: I'm Pachosi.
5: I'm
1: a
5: you.
1: I'm a Pachosi.
5: I'm a
1: Pachosi. I'm a Pachosi. I'm a Pachosi. I'm a

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0: Aha, ani emi yem kwe.
1: Adia meni nano.
0: Aha.
1: Wa ya mami. Ni meni na suno do me.
0: Si bo ama. Mama ba cha mi yem ko. Ya ba bo wa Hawaii.
1: Ayo. Ni meni na.
0: Ji so. Ya.
1: Dana.
2: What
0: do you do me? Yeah, man, that's do
1: me.
0: I don't
1: know
0: about
1: you.
0: God bless you, pa. God bless you. That's all about you. Why? Aha. It's the answer of the upper. All right. 0245-488-066-0501-322-214. Maybe I'll show heaven. Alright, what's me and you now? Sing along.

0: Me ba cho heaven.
1: Oh, you banana.
0: Me ba cho din ba bi afre.
1: Na me renew o ti bodo.
0: Me ba ready.
1: Nama
0: and then the and then the name said that Obiado
1: to Nedia.
0: Oh, there, Vienna, dear, we
1: are
0: there, dear, cry. Where is the young
1: girl?
0: We have 10 years, what for man can tell you?
1: Antiway
0: was wrong. Antiway was wrong. When I have on, I was wrong. Ah, I we never ready show so far. Why? Okay, it's your toda. You be fed your from why?
2: You ni key no.
0: Aye, key no say was wrong.
2: M one.
0: Aye.
2: So be any key.
0: Oh yeah.
2: Aye.
0: So be any key.
2: Sanity me.
0: Tiene de di buy no. Enye ni key. Aha. We never ready show why? Next time you do key beba. Ochi mi ato bi. Be ba cho heaven. Heaven.
3: Hello.
0: Oh, so be back to heaven.
3: Heaven.
0: Because I. Yeah, but because I heaven. What you say? Hey, bra. What TV? Me back to because I heaven. I'll say what. Na you what?
3: What?
0: Sa sa sa. What do you mean, baby?
3: Ah, FM Joe. They driving a meeting
0: with you. Oh, okay.
3: When
0: I'm
3: passing
0: on
3: me,
0: we're
3: feeding
0: another tomb, we're
3: feeding
0: on your mobile.
3: Oh, okay. I'm ready, sharp.
0: I also pass out to you, man.
3: I'm going to try to make
0: you
3: have to be
0: a car. Any pebby, why?
3: I just say.
0: Any passenger phone in income on a pebby, Gina, your mouth can now so to you, why?
3: Oh, yeah, yeah, too. My pocket.
0: Oh, okay. What pack you want?
3: Aye.
0: Oh, okay. Any yepa. Right. Any may you too on so car cry? Be it you. Yeah. And I will be able to intimate you.
3: Why, mommy?
0: Kinney, I
3: don't know. I don't
0: mean, Sasa. Oh,
3: I am big. I didn't
2: know. I'm banning all your
0: Kinney.

0: Amen.
1: Heaven. 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If I chose to be a free
2: free.
1: Okay. Mini Abam Pacho, why you ready?
2: Okay.
1: Say what's in your look at crown?
2: Okay.
1: If I chose to be a quay. 1 2 1 2 1 2 May you call? Uh-huh. Okay. 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Yeah, but I'll bet you must have free view 0245 488 066 0501 322 214 and 0501 322 216. All right, me patch all heaven.
2: Hello.
1: Oh, so me patch all heaven.
2: Oh, I'm here.
1: Udi, baby, I'll free free. Okay, Dana, Tachima, it is saying.
2: Mamia
1: Dumboko. Yeah, the Christmas pa. Bebacho, why are you ready?
2: Bebacho.
1: Any me and kwe. 1 2 1 2 Kajagum.
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0: Aden. 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
0: Okay. 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
0: 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And it's Odia take a crab in a sign for a why? Okay. 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
3: Heaven.
0: 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Me about Choi, ready, I'm a young way. 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
3: I'm here.
0: Watch our heaven.
3: I'm
0: ready. Free. Free. Okay. But are you ready?
3: Are you ready?
0: Let's try. One, two, three.
3: Okay. Mm-hmm. 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
1: Na wa mo udin yo. 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Priscilla, Radish Raupa. Wow. Oh, good voice, pa.
3: Yeah.
1: Oh, say.
3: Yeah. Oh, say. Yeah. Oh, say. Yeah. Oh, say. Yeah. Oh, say. Yeah. Oh, say. Yeah. Oh, say. Yeah. Oh, say. Yeah. Oh, say. Yeah. Oh, say. Yeah. Oh, say. Yeah. Oh, say. Yeah. Oh, say. Yeah. Oh, say. Yeah. Oh, say. Yeah. Oh, say. Yeah. Oh, say. Yeah. Oh, say. Yeah. Oh, say. Yeah. Oh, say. Yeah. Oh, say. Yeah. Oh, say. Yeah. Oh, say. Yeah. Oh, say. Yeah. Oh, say. Yeah. Oh, say. Yeah. Oh, say. Yeah. Oh, say. Yeah. Oh, say. Yeah. Oh, say. Yeah. Oh, say. Yeah. Oh, say. Yeah. Oh, say. Yeah.

0: Amen.
1: This is Josephine. We can tell me to Chimai.
0: Okay, God bless you, Pa Josephine. God bless you, Pa. That's wonderful. Are you ready to touch my phone? Omo bo mo humo din pa o. Ose.
2: Omo si fom.
0: Wow.
2: Omo si fom.
0: Omo ya. Omo boy juma pa. That's wonderful.
2: Na na na pache wono back in aya wo ye no. Eh ye kwa fo. I say basel.
3: I say basel fo.
2: Went to me
0: back in back in me and I
3: had it. Back in.
2: Yes, I need back in you.
4: This is heaven.
0: Yet day.
2: And yes, I need back in you.
0: I say, I yet day.
2: You are
3: back in.
2: I say, are you for? I'm sure we're moving. Be no more.
0: My UFM, what's it? My UFM, we'll be just so. Be back in heaven. Be back in heaven.
1: They're
0: all carrying an anchor. Be back in
1: heaven. Be back in heaven.
0: Oh, dear, baby, I'm free. Hey.
1: I'm the mommy, Jane. I'm the top of the crew.
0: Yo, mommy, can you patch away ready?
1: Mommy Jane,
0: okay. Mbasha, why ready?
1: I'm ready, pa.
0: Any of me, okay. May it you? Who them?
1: Why are mommy? Ask mommy, me, Nasu. What do you do, me? What do you moja? I am me, Kaja. What do you know? I'm a boy. I am a Nasu. Why am I me? I am an
0: innocent. That's right.
1: Okay.
0: Okay.
1: I am a
0: okay.

0: Up, God bless you, pa.
1: God bless you too.
0: Okay. Live out your heaven.
2: What
0: do you mean by being out for free?

0: Because I feel touching my.
1: Touching my patron, I'll do the same. Maybe I shall do the same.
0: Daniel, attack of fear, boy.
1: Daniel, attack of fear, boy. Okay. Miriam Pacho, why are you ready, Anna?
0: Patron.
1: And you're being quay. One, two, and three. Amen. Amen. Why? God richly bless you. Oto nyom no pa but na ne line no
2: ne line
1: aha ne twetwe sinti no
2: yeah
1: but we born home modern
2: oh sure nana
1: we are born home modern pa na key no so na o de to no
2: one you
1: enye obi a na betumi afa sa key no
3: sa key no key Evans let I use sa key no
1: yeah was it one that I use
3: Evans let I use sa key no
1: Evans key
3: ah oh
2: obi onim nyom bia nim sa Evans key
3: oh Evans
1: oh okay
3: Evans
2: obi a onim nyom bia
1: Heaven. Say, also too high key.
3: Fine.
1: Oh, okay.
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1: Original, so I'm a comrade. Heaven. Heaven. Okay. Maybe I chose heaven. Heaven. Maybe I chose the baby out free. Okay. Maybe I chose ready. All right, any meet you, Yanko?
4: Heaven F.

0: Amen. 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Maybe I show heaven. Heaven. Maybe I show you baby out free. 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
1: Linda,
0: I'm free. 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Okay. Maybe I show you radio. No, I. Minya feedback.
1: Papa, you will do more on the message center.
0: Oh, okay, okay. I know the pants.
1: I know the
0: pants. All right. My interview, your monitor. 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
0: Your comments.
1: Eh, hey, nana, so far di.
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0: Mm.
1: But still, nana, omato nyomone kama.
0: Still, omato.
1: Yeah, yeah, I'm gonna say you're a tease. Hmm.
0: You're
1: a tease, you're a fear.
0: Oh no, why?
1: Come on.
0: Say you're not yet.
1: Hey, Nana, what you doing here, Basley? Are you quiet?
0: Why?
1: Are you halfway in our turn?
0: You're not gonna be between your auntie or say auntie.
1: You're not gonna be between your chama.
0: Yeah, you're between your auntie. Auntie.
1: Nana, yeah, you dinner. Yeah, you're calling. She say no one away. No. As soon as auntie, auntie, now you're dinner. Ma. Nana, oh, so far, no, my yard.
0: Yeah, go
1: ahead. No, my bomodini.
0: Yeah.
1: And networking in America say,
0: I do be a nice
1: challenge, Kakrabet, yeah. And I still am a man. Okay. Yeah. We'll be a bon homodi.
0: All right. Osa Radin Sharp.
1: I'm in chairman.
0: Evans.
2: Nana.
0: Your comments.
2: Nana, koyi.
0: Okay.
2: I say, my voice, you know. Aha, me de, numine basa, no. Not me back in a. I say, and koyi pa. Inti, ene. What if about
0: okay?
2: Yeah,
0: okay,
2: yeah.
0: Okay,
2: right,
0: a radish up, ma kessin so in room kakra on some comment to a hona yan to us.
3: Omo bom homodin, nana.
0: Okay,
3: omo bom homodin. If you say, yeah, na ye back here, ma kama.
0: Okay,
3: so,
0: okay,
3: on say, say, and you may be moa, yeah, na back is an onsuno.
0: Yeah, I can't.
3: Edimon tint mine. Mo bo omo bo mo ho modern
0: okay
3: isan yen ya yen so no
0: ye
3: ba ke omo no
0: esa yen so aye ba ke no ye ba ke ni pa
3: ye bo ho modern pa
0: okay
3: bo ho modern
0: una wa ka se mama mani age na o say dey have
3: jesus omo omo omo ya dey nana
0: ba ke ya me ba na o say nko kan ya say ba ye
3: an kwa se na o ba ke na ese ba se for ba
0: no you afraid
4: 02254882214
0: Any may my dear, maybe I read. Okay, any may you quay? You too.
4: We had the Hawaii.
0: Ozzy.
4: At La Hawaii, mammy.
0: Mhm.
4: Queen Cabin.
0: Mhm. 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Ozzy.
1: Whenever the name, you know.
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0: 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Okay.
1: Anytime, any moment, y'all better say, and you're way able to be a no natches a radio for Prophet Francis Kwarteng Waye Krado, ya on a yang, a baby di and combo. A radio show, no costuma or feeding, and the hair.

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You are a woman being. But the trick in this, in it, in it, the devil don't want to go alone. On Pesic channel, on Unqua Bedding, Abaco. It's a dear no young couple can't say why any son is so no, as I saw that I'm on the way a day, a call. It's a neck. We saw short life. It's a walk on. And you know, no. And my William Fru, Yamia, or ye will free wo how more, my William Fino. And my William Fino, it is a one kind baby, a woo, a bequa. And I may catch her say, Neo Hunan, I watching you now, having a home picture. Ana urade atwa kyerɛ wo the picture of heaven ana wo hu no sɛ wo kɔ no wo sa kɔ tena bɔne mu dia ɛkyɛ na me tufo

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And more, you didn't feed that. 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Okay, Debbie, I dear any pass my city, yeah, me. What to make Kai? 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Sir, who are Timuobia over Quaco Facey? Never to be free at Timuono, I dear, and young Kondia. Media and a minimum by sitting term. Minimum bra bar cup. 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
1: Jesus.
0: Papa. 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
1: is here.
0: Be any here. And you and say, say, see a hefa no more war. 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Ain't no more. It's your one sandwich, Ebono. When Yanko Pon are modding Cindy Pacan. Was it said, Jan, or was he a ma or born summoning up before? When you pay beyond come, it's invested with you within Philip on some gem. Now we deem back the book of life. Because we are watching Bonimono. Now we deal with some dim bookum.
1: This is heaven.
0: Sanity. We didn't want Tren or heaven or Tren or some gem. So woke up with some gem for no. Tier Tren or so, Beba. Niamua washaho. And a Christo.
1: The M.
0: I'm not domoso. A genie who are the actual. And then why you are just say, "Unya bonny beam, unya bonny beam, dear, udini ye chef robo nsem jemune, edia ba heaven."

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It just said, oh, quite sorry. 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Now, Kayoni Freni, now she said it when you are a day, and quite a new one grow. Me, since I rather than Sakam, let me know you. Man, from quite a near grow that. 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Now, Quana Cano, a faso when young. 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Men yet, Sakadia Media, may I say, Mena Macatro. 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
1: Aduma nkuma ene wasa for radia. 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And yet, can you say? I said that I ye and Tonto Man and come for you now. And come with the crown crown. As I say, oh, you're Yameba Tampa. 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And a pain said that was sick. And a pain said she would be crown crown. And a pay a cassette. And you when Yaman come with the. 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Nay, Nin Kaye. I don't pay. Dear, why am I in? Your Kaya no two more, and ye. I don't pay. Dear, why am I, Menti?

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That's what to come up, Eddie Amaya. Now, Shanosuma, Miss Anopei.

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I'm a Christo. And it's baby I'll be a Yana Washan also sa at the Amami. A Brano Swan. Baby I'm a natu now also a frabaso. Na a dance idea. 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

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And it's here, I was an also, sir, Eddie Amami. I no pay a radio shop, I say, would you have an FM gun? And it's here, please, I bring ya. Eh, Chrono, because I'm more feeding in the hair. Thank you, Bea. I can't throw you a bit. I can't run as a baby. And it's here, until you have an FM gun. And I say, oh, you share Elijah TV. I say, Juma de Cassiano, I shall say, and it will be auntie. I say, we, Juma de Ama Christus, said the Abaya.

after 2026. Empire Nan Yadikro. And in Chimica from our past, I also baby, I will be a. Who are Kenya? I want to meet me. I hope for the Chrome Pie Bocassi. I hope for the Chrome Pie Bocassi. Every Friday be a cost so I want for the Chrome. As I say, we do a Empire Cassia. Christo and I'm the default. Now, what she be a pepper. Eddie Ama, I did it for any Christo for you now. Say a new Friday. Then you know, you're Messia. Then you know, you're Kambu. I am Mogra Empire. As I say, a Christopher and a GD for Gina. Yakodia, you true Cassiapa and Empire. And it's here also found wishing me. Maybe I will be. Maybe I will be. We are listening to the Chopa. Sabre, I was saying, Okanya, Sabre, I was so sorry. Na Obompaye, Emma Busiano, Sabre, na was so sorry. Na Kenya won. Na Obompaye, Emma Oma, Wawadie, and you were Jumasem, and you Christo, so Massadia Bay also. Obet me, I shit, now I am Abrebia, and it is Ampaye, the Quasem, and friend Niagara Cra. As I said, Christo, and I'm to me, and then a whole day so. Yema kese kese mkwa ena oye through this prayer section. And it's me come from out.

my house of power app, no? And also, I app, Cassia Pa. And of course, I'm Christo and I'm the D4, so. Now, what says he be a come on? Eddie Amaya. And into Wayne, so on your download, you ya. And for home, any talk, Ruby, I wish him room. And for home, any baby, I walk. And for home, so wait, you mum, and answer what to come when we took crime. Shall also. And one is that where you fall. That's what it was about, so I may be. What it was a fast one, I be. House of Power app, no? HOP mobile app, no? At the Muslim uncle. At the Muslim uncle, pa. And it's an open. It's a one-year download

baby, I w anytime, any moment, be a just a hope. I said, Ochi, Odi for Francis Quati. The message is a hood on no ABN. And yet, the M for Emma. And one is a way you phone, or boss one, and be. And watch it, and also, mommy said,

Ewa app on us. And it's your Facebook, your TikTok, your Instagram, and I feel your YouTube. Shana so mami say sa social media handles in so ewa app okay say you swa. Emma Bibia, I am simple. Na Emma Bibia, a content temper. And it's your pay. So you shoot Android phone, I'll be called Play Store. So you shoot Android phone, I'll be called Play Store. Now just say what download the app no ho. Now my Bibia, I a come at the amount. Maybe I also issue iPhone. iPhone phone in answer. Obianco App Store. iPhone phone in answer. Obianco App Store. Na chese on download app kesie ewo ho na onso nya kwanya na tie wo D4 Francis Kwati the message is a hold one nyina bi afi obetimi so a follow D4 no bebia obia.

Yepa. I won't quite your home. I apple beer. A damoson on cocra. And it's on your app. We our phone swap. No question. Obey Isra. Obey Uncosso. Chese. A babble question on Cosopa. Who knew who that? And it's an opay. Become for mouse. Bohomo de pa. A HOP mobile app. House of Power app, no? I don't pay me come from our pa. So download you and up a so be moi. O bossoa. I didn't kind of baby sound, sir. What the email address and our AB and answer. What the phone number and our AB. Not just, sir. We are not come up. I feel no itchy. Our best signs will be sound, sir. We are a member. And now, sir, when you're a member. Sir, when you're a member. Our House of Power, they are. Any, na watu aso, na wai ya no kama, na wamo wakanya ama watu aso. 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Maybe I won't be. You can watch Elijah TV on your phone. You can listen to Heaven FM Ghana as well. 247. Anytime, any moment, everywhere you go. I don't pay me call for my pa. HOP mobile app. House of Power app, no? A more the year, pa. We are a divine app. Channel so and yet Apple Bia Kekesa Nemum a divine app.

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1: to you. 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
0: cho heaven. 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
1: Me pa cho one yeso. Odi babia ofrefi. 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
0: from phone ta mo ma cho. Phone radio ase.
1: Mm. 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And I'm in the Bible say, a man named Glad or Manka Manka. By new words, you know, a mother come. And my senior Kunya, I will meet you call it the name.
0: Yes.
1: Cutting a young Christy.
0: Amen.
1: Then you will boy a man. And my so, a good bank for so much Christy. A man.
0: Amen. You know, Radisha, so Fred Basso. Okay. Amen. Me pa cho heaven. Pa cho heaven. Heaven. Heaven. Heaven.
2: Amen.
0: Me pa cho din babia ofrefi.
2: Pa cho menene
0: esa mkasasi. Oh, esa ado pay me into us today. Oh, so. Amen.
3: If you say, and then I say, and I eat your food, bring away my men on me. The bushy and mine, I will bring at least I am mine. And we shall be here.
0: Amen. About your heaven.
4: About your one, your pool.
0: Mama, Pacho, dear, baby, I'll free free.
4: The Pacho man has been a new quiet fit.
0: Man is going to pay me into us today.
4: You are not paid me, you shook me for the young baby.
0: Amen.
4: Oh, or those from Kwa, or the Abdomma, say, and so am I and so yes, Sibby. I may no credit. Martha didn't call me, she and for Maria. And I'm not telling us that daddy, then you know, I'm not
0: seeing
4: us. A young para saying, and my yes, what can you come? My yes, yes, yes, yes, yes, yes, yes, yes, yes, yes, yes, yes, yes, yes, yes, yes, yes, yes, yes, yes, yes, yes, yes, yes, yes, yes, yes, Mama, yes, yet me and much of yet me and quite a baby. And if you have a pay a decade for six pass our kind of friend, my answer would be yet another, yet another, yet another, Fasa, when you say, Papa,
0: heaven. Odi ni babi awo free free.
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5: 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Ema do radi. 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
4: Kito wa ya madumo ke sinimu zeje ye shirani bebe so be chimdima ye na chichiro
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0: Okay, Isaac, be part of one of pay me into us today. 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
1: I'm a
6: Amen.

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1: I'm a poor
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6: Amen.
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1: Mama Radisha Pastor was so free but so heaven.
4: Me
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4: Nana ano pay at the Christmas.
1: Amen.
4: At the nasi. 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So wani ni di for ba. Mama Masi ama ye ewe bremu. 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
5: 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Amen.
1: Amen. Heaven.
6: Hello.
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3: Jesus is Lord.
6: Wow.
1: Me pacho di babi out free free.
6: Me kase free wase propon.
3: Jesus is here.
1: Me pacho di di say odaruma.
6: Me kase.
1: Me pacho di di say. Want to mean also? Me pacho heaven. Heaven. Me pacho di babi a free free.
3: This is heaven.
1: Heaven. Heaven.
7: Me pacho
1: heaven. Udi babi a free free.
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7: But your family challenge me because I've been done by.
1: Me bacho ano pay me into way. Oh so.
7: Bacho ano pay that Christmas day. 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
1: Amen. 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Me pacho heaven. Heaven. Me pacho heaven.
8: Oh, I'm
1: a thing. Babia of Riff. Me pacho no pay me into it.
8: The first one is the Christo. When a bumble, the new young and the new part,

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1: Amen.
0: And the people now called the four bar so. It was in Shemi the four bar. It was in the casino showing us the
1: four.
0: Now, on so the four, I was in the every or the four quarter. It was in Shano. I think you know.
1: Heaven.
2: Amen.
1: 0245-488-066-0501-322-214. 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
3: Awani ebo.
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3: 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Ah. We have been moving my own mind, Chetrepa.
1: Amen.
3: And then you have to pass it. Uncle Mao by. I'm saying, Master, I walk by. I walk, I'm here now. I check out when to me, and I drink, I'm here, say no.
1: Maybe I tell heaven. Heaven.
3: What
1: do you have to offer for you? Maybe what you mean, you know. 0245-488-066-0501-322-214. 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Heaven. Heaven.
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0: Jason Unko, na Yatraso, na Yadino Cradas, Emma Radi, and Nano Pay. And it is Abri to Tumrika Pa, Nako YouTube, also to Tumrika Nako YouTube, Sisia, Heaven TV Ghana YouTube, Heaven TV Ghana YouTube, Afesu Facebook, Heaven FM Ghana, Koho, na Enche, Mifa Koya, Nami Ba. 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
0: Amen.
1: Na, ya yeah, ni sano. And, yeah, na, ye yeah, TSC form.
0: No crap.
1: Edu ya wada ya nana, my friend is a critical moment.
0: Critical moment?
1: Yes. Critical moment. And I say emergency hour.
0: Okay.
1: So, emergency because somebody will be quite quiet.

0: Enti mama ne nya wadwen se Awurade aya mama enti no makome koto adwa nim made Awurade ase makwa aso dan mu tie ni ye aso dan mu ho no de eh wo mu o mu ho no ne ye ya ya ho ya ho father nana nya sa ye ya ya ho no a ye ho ye ho ne ye ho enti ni ni ni mu ye ho so at the end of the day so all be kan. And you are more, and you are me, but you are what because one more to one woman, one woman, one effie. Now, one more, one ten on swear, woman here, woman a crystal swear day, as you show.
1: Yeah,
0: it do no pay say, yeah. Yeah, Baba, it's a young animal say, a rather what you say.
1: Yes.
0: Yeah, the kind of no. Yeah, Baba, it's a young animal say, a rather some yen no crap. Ni atoso miensa ye baba chiri nianu mo se erade na yarisa woda na di gotete mremu no ayarisa no eto enchai ni atoso miensa no no nana ni atoso nan enso ani se ye baba chiri ye nianu mo a wo mo afum 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
0: 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And the FA, as someone added the debutman knows, as a dear phobia, new hobio, a radi, and a dear for no a baby see Jones Boni so a tremono. No, yachress half one say, and yano crap,
1: yano crap.
0: Remember to what I say,
1: yes,
0: and yano crow, and yes, and car, Nana, I are a search of moi, and yet, not me, besides, and yet, Nanka radia seven no mood to me, no, away,
1: and Kawahi.
0: Remember to what I say,
1: Kawahi.
0: And then I'm away. And then I'm Bible near just a mere book of you. Remember to what I say?
1: Yes.
0: Because I said, no more to me. No. I are a son. Remember to. And no, and they. A radiant 40 gina. Now confirm me the atronia day.
1: A
0: kind, you know.
1: Yes.
0: Was this a muji media? No, no, Christo, yeah, yeah,
1: yeah, yeah,
0: yeah, yeah, yeah, yeah, yeah, yeah, yeah, yeah, yeah, yeah, yeah, yeah, yeah, yeah, Prophet Francis Kwate so ya. And chanso.
1: E chanso.
0: Nana.
1: E bro adwene ntia.
0: E bro adwene ntia se so. Nia Yesu be ye ye no. Ene apo no anto ye. Ene abro so. E kwa animu. 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
1: Yes.
0: E jise menu mie nu ye hunu a. Ye kai anotu mua enye ye. Because adansi ya non so ne ma e radi ase mune ko. 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
1: Yes.
0: That is the reality.
1: Yeah.
0: Mebacho watu masi. That is the reality. Anka e mkosa. And can say upon me, yes, be my enqua, yes, be we, and no sorry, my, and no call Judea, and no call Galilee, and no call he, a heifer,
1: and
0: a pulufum, Nanka, noa, eh, and ya reference it, and then maybe we will any via yes, we sign the idea, and we any say, and no qua, ned it, yet it's a city, yet it's a city, and we're ready. I ain't be behind your day, every moon.
1: Yeah.
0: But that's not said, a radio no cray, none answer where they, a yellow crantino, near a sea water to Bremuno, and put the chance to end day.
1: Yes,
0: what nominee do you for an
1: assumanisi?
0: Emanisi,
1: yeah.
0: While cry our Sabia, and our doctor's catcher will say, Sisia no who's who are jenny, while would ye ye free ho. And ya dear bad day, Uber will be you. Yes, ya dear, and one a book, yes, who kidney, I say, oh, heart, wakuma, they say no, this year the battery in a head day, a shaho, and as a transplant, who kidney, this year day, transplant, Ubia ye na would you, Nana, Ubia, yet you chat in the tubes, Ubia just now would ye
1: anyhow,
0: Ubi or buy a crying a day, and none of home, or buy would ya buy to your bema. 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
1: kasa asamba akupe
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0: No, I'm
1: a man so me to me. 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
0: twa ho kakra mama wai Mamma, I told him, Minka.
2: I'm
0: a man, I'm a man. What are my sign frame? Why?
2: I'm
0: a man. I'm a man. I'm a man. I'm a man. I'm a man. I'm a man. I'm a man. I'm a man. I'm a man. I'm a man. I'm a man. I'm a man. I'm a man.
3: I'm
0: a man. I'm a man. I'm a man. I'm a man. I'm a man. Yohana, I don't pay my interior dance here. Oh, also.
3: They want to have a look at dance here and say, now they are hepatitis B.
0: Hepatitis B?
3: Hepatitis.
0: Okay.
3: Now, I'm going to have a look at hepatitis B in the whole view.
0: Now, you have a trans. Now, say, I know, you so a trans which I can cry now.
3: More than 10 years.
0: Okay.
3: 2025 for the last year.
0: Okay.
3: Aha, me bab, you made any be. Bab, me quite a you know. Now, that's all. See, you know, ah, no more app no devil.
0: Mm-hmm. Okay.
3: Now, Mr. Sister, next year, I don't see you now, Apple.
0: Okay.
3: Aha, and see, oh yeah. And that is be more. I have a start ever up on the city.
0: Okay.
3: You see, aha, I call some of them are coming in our DHA.
0: They're
3: through on the call hospital, but you care, no, Dr. City, DI, any emoji, any emoji.
0: Wow.
2: Papa, I dear Radia, ya mammy, Nana. Nana won't call house of power, Nibby.
0: Okay.
2: Now you be best sharing a cutter master, your own. Who's saying, you know, but when you're in your bathroom, you're in your own. Okasa, now who I did not attend a cutter master, I have to say, I'm in Sapo Kumbuchi.
0: Hey.
2: The Denny Barney, I can't see a Denver doctor.
0: Who's
2: your brain operation? And I'm saying, ah.

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1: so come now, what's in your
2: generation?
1: Come on,
2: I'm a pay
1: me to no crowd dance. I'm so dear. I'm a pay, dear, but for
2: I'm going to go to the house.
1: 0501-322-214. 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
3: Me din di
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4: Okay, 0501.
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1: 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And it's minia, no man, you'll be to me alpha. Why? 0501. 466. 499. 0501. 466. 499. We a kaswa number and in two fra so for any obedient combo. Why? Mo Aradin Shop, I'm a heaven. Heaven. I'm a patch of heaven.
5: Heaven.
1: Odin Babi Alfrefi.
5: I'm
1: a patch of Odin Babi Alfrefi. Odin is saying. Okay, I know for me into you, you did a dance here. Me into you. Me into you, I'm patch over, so me into you, why? Yeah, baby, I'm sure one timing car. Me patch over heaven.
5: I want
1: you. Would you baby out for free?
5: I'm
1: patch over heaven. I'm patch over baby out for patch on home, why?
5: No.
1: Not doom radio, no. Doom no. Why?
5: No.
1: 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Why?
5: No.
1: Radio no, doom no. Why? When you're ready, dear, I mean, you were free. So maybe I'll tell heaven. Heaven. Heaven. 0245 488 066 0501 322 214. Me patch your heaven. Odin Babi out free free. Me patch your Odin Babi out free free. Heaven.
5: So
1: Odin Babi out free free. Didi Yamasa. 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Yeah, me patcho doom radio no. 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And say, oh, Baba Fra, doom radio, no. TV, so now, ocean, now, ocean, now, Timmy, no, na. My volume, no, confirm, and my aim. 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

0: heaven. 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
1: I'm clear.
0: Me Pacha Dum Radio, no why? Radio now, did you know why? Okay, I'm a part of doom radio. No, I just have a new team in Casa. We're part of heaven.
2: We're
0: part of the baby of free.
2: The Casa
0: to be a family. Okay, all right. I'm a part of me.
2: You
0: what I say. Never to heaven. Heaven.
3: Never
0: show the baby out free.
3: The first is one.
0: Me and how did he say? You, me and I'm a patch of pay me into no crowd dance here on so Udi. I'm going to go to the radio station. 0245 488 0664 0541 322214 0245 488 0664 0541 322214 heaven. Heaven. Heaven. Oh. Me pacho was so heaven. All right. Me pacho heaven.
2: Pacho wan ye to.
0: Odi ni babia ofre free.
2: Sandra, me ka tesi obwase.
0: Okay. Sandra no pai mayeti wa dance e woso.
2: Yo ka dance ano ke lidi.
0: Mhm.
2: My first born, a second born, only 3 months.
0: Okay, okay. I was say, only 3 months, and I had a
2: Ewa.
0: Okay.
2: Oboa.
0: Okay.
2: Yes, I told him, Raman, so.
0: Okay.
2: Okay. Okay. Okay. Okay. Okay.
0: Okay.
2: Okay. Okay. Okay. Okay. Okay. Okay. Okay. Okay. Okay. Okay. Okay. Okay.
0: Okay. Mm. Okay. Amen. Well, already so heaven.
4: Enter
0: to
4: heaven.
0: Honey, would you be
4: the first
0: of classes. Free, eh?
4: Classes.
0: Now, did you say?
4: It didn't have you.
0: Okay. I don't pay me into it.
4: Me, I
0: didn't see. Maybe I Hey. about your heaven? Heaven. 0245-488-066-0501-322-214. Heaven. Heaven.
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0: Odin Babi Alfrefi. 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
6: Heaven.
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7: Ready so be via nano pace, ye didn't cry dance ye. I shall ride the end when I'm none. Your mamma know the dances is yan. Well, also make a statement be say, would you for net ye?
0: Yeah.
7: Aha, would you for net ye? Would you for net ye?
0: Yeah.
7: Me watch out. Would you for, would you net ye be a way he poo, a good baby, or by also quantity foul hound or so neck, there be. Nippano bina, and who no say? A hano. Netia wa hanu mpo se o ha bi won so ne bia wa tibi
0: no ade no de ye bibia
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0: na
7: kwa kwa ese ye papa di fo ahe da hipu netia bi egu ba bi na o ba aha me ba cho Ghana the way I are na sometimes bi mu e fa won won se mu no se ne bia wo kan na o no ankwa ankọchi ase sa me ba cho what must say
0: yes
7: wa ankwa ankọchi ase sa now if you are not so far and you differ in netting or differ in netting and netting or quaff a deal crew man netting and a debt
0: aye
7: a yinipana na a hunu and I'm pastor radi and I'm also sabe pepe and the only access I had the anusum to which all the old fan netting ni biya make us who differ in netting
0: chidim
7: wasi me ba ya no
0: na ukwati ye
7: amu ena miyamu kwati amufa di netting ni bi simple. But how can you phone in net here? Would you phone in net here? Aha. Watch out. Would you phone in net here, baby?
0: Sir.
7: I radish
0: out so far, Kwaku. Me patch out heaven. Do you dream on our chimu ye? Me patch out heaven. Debbie. 0245-488-066-0501-322-214. Me patch out heaven. Heaven.
8: Oh,
0: I'm at home. Me baby, how free?
8: Agnes,
0: I'm not paying you. What dancing?
8: I'm not paying you. I am a teacher.
0: Heaven 0245-488-066-0501-322-214 Heaven. Heaven.
9: Oh, honey,
0: I'm sorry. I'm sorry. I'm sorry. I'm sorry.
9: I'm
0: sorry. I'm sorry. I'm sorry.
9: I'm
0: sorry. I'm sorry. I'm sorry. I'm sorry. I'm sorry. I'm sorry. I'm sorry. I'm sorry. I'm
9: My
0: dad can say, I'll 2 weeks here. I'll be here. I'll be here.
9: Okay. Hello.
0: Meet you, Pa Kasa.
9: I'm going to go to the house.

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1: yo, Mary, ano pay meyetie won so wadanse ye, wo so.
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1: amen radi show so pa right 0245 488 06 0501 322-214
2: 0244
1: 0244 0245 4886.
2: Only first party in your coupon. But you should not have some of mine. I have a Monday.
1: Maybe I told you, Nancy, Mamma, I'm here to you. Why?
2: Smiley day.
1: Mm-hmm.
2: Maybe now I'm a kind of a post. Can you keep away when I'm a pie? You can look by no. No, what test was malaria? No, my malaria. No, what some test was. Woman pressed it. What's my bad number say? One day in a lamb affair, nine. And I'm 2 days by the chin. Who for the command did you? Man, good girl for 1 month. When you see that, attach 1 month. You see, it's open seat in the mood for what I'm on.
1: Okay.
2: And some of them up, If I want to open an agent, you buy a binding. Which one's quite a compatriot? Not by a banyan. The moon watch your things, he be. In there, we tell Radical Panasi.
1: Amen.
2: If I squat, young copper, make an ass for papa and them to me, damn some to me. 4 months in. Which I know, young copper,
1: I am. Okay.
2: To make the Nacopanas, Panasi I quite a panas for papa.
1: Amen.
2: Amen.
1: Amen. Already so, pa, so, so, Christo, Afa. HOP mineral water no so na also wanya wayare sa mepacho heaven right 0245 488 06

0: 0501-322-214 0245-488-066 0501-322-214. Me pacho heaven. Heaven.
1: Heaven.
0: Heaven. Heaven. Heaven. Heaven. Heaven. Heaven. Heaven. Heaven. Heaven. Heaven.
1: Heaven.
0: Heaven. Heaven. Heaven. Heaven. Heaven. Heaven. Heaven. Heaven. Heaven. Heaven. Heaven. Heaven. Heaven. Heaven. Heaven. Heaven. Heaven.
2: Heaven.
0: Heaven. Heaven. Heaven. Heaven. Heaven. Okay, rejoice. I'm not paying my entire dancing.
2: I'm not paying my entire dancing. Nso na be first man go na se wa no e mu ayeji nso na nso ma e de no ko hospital.
0: Okay,
2: e ko ye no mu eje no to akola ke tonso wa wa bo na na se na se ko na mu se ko le ye a chi ko mu no afia ko na mu o ma de se ma e da hospital be 10 days.
0: Okay,
2: nso akola no di oxygen tin be 3 to 4. So se na e wa akola no bo na no di.
0: Amen. Well, I rather shall pass out so. What do you dance? I'm a Christo. Me about your heaven? Heaven.
1: Heaven.
0: Heaven. Heaven. Heaven. Heaven. Heaven.
1: Heaven.
0: Heaven. Heaven. Heaven. Heaven. Heaven. Heaven. Heaven. Heaven. Heaven.
1: I'm going to say,
0: 0245-488-066 0501-322-214. Me pacho heaven.
3: Heaven.
0: Eh, me pacho odin babia ofre free.
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0: wunya dia, ene download app no. 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
0: 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Okay. You be pen number na ya ba ma why? Ah,
1: to proper.
0: 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Okay. 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
4: Ejude

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1: Uncle Call, man, no one fret, Uncle Call Soft.
0: Okay.
1: Why?
0: All right.
1: Aye.
0: And you fret, it's in Uncle Call Soft for soa.
1: Okay, my foo sino man.
0: Oh, sino, how do
1: you? My edi can foo sino man.
0: Okay.
1: Yeah. 0501.
0: 0501.
1: 466.
0: 466.
1: 640.
0: 640.
1: 0501.
0: 0501.
1: 466.
0: 466.
1: 640.
0: 640. All right. Kwa kwa sense subi yo.
1: Osino.
0: Osino, yeah.
1: 0501.
0: 0501.
1: 466.
0: 466.
1: 640.
0: 640. Okay. All right, Isha. I mean, if you say Sabrede and Saka, and it's me new friend, no? I am not afraid. I see number way so why? Osindo, and it's your fra. Now on the software didn't come up. Me watch your heaven. Heaven.
2: Heaven.
0: Odi in baby afraid for you. 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You are simple, yeah. 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
0: Auntie Abna, whom I dear, why and crow, somehow can you name it? 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Down Honka Krana sign free. 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Yen is my heaven. Heaven. All right. 0245-488-066-0501-322-214 0501-322-216-0501-322-214 Me pacho osu bienti o heaven.
3: Your call has been put on hold.
0: Ah, sempe, yeah. 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Me pacho o di, babi ya free free. 0245-488-066-0501-322-214 0245-488-066-0501-322-214 Me pacho heaven. 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Me pacho heaven. Heaven. Zero two four five four eight eight zero six six zero five zero one 322-214 You didn't cry that's it and anopay humano headam why anopay cra dance on in a chino bohomo dia now the koswa fre why koswa fre na ebetum ama also what you are dancing no me pacho heaven Debbie 0501-322-214-0501-322-216 Me pacho heaven. Heaven. I'm going to go to the house. I'm ready to say program because I have an announcement on radio. No, so now, so watch me, Ababi. Why? Me bacho heaven. Heaven. 0245-488-066-0501-322-214. Heaven. Me bacho heaven. Heaven. Odi babi awu free free.
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0: 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Me bacho also. Heaven.
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0: 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Me bacho also wa no peye me yeti wa.
5: I'm not going to be able to do it. So I'm going to operation some.
0: Amen. 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Heaven. Heaven. Heaven. Ano so enti mi anyina so. 0245-488-066-0501-322-214. 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
0: Radio na odi tie no sai maso. 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
1: 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Heaven.
2: Heaven.
0: Heaven. Heaven. Heaven. Heaven. Heaven. Heaven. Heaven. Heaven.
2: Heaven.
0: Heaven. Heaven. Heaven. Heaven. Heaven. Heaven. Heaven. Heaven. Heaven. Heaven. Heaven. Heaven. Heaven. Heaven. Heaven. Heaven. Heaven. Heaven. Heaven. Heaven. Heaven.
1: Heaven.
0: Heaven. Heaven. Heaven. Heaven. Heaven. Heaven. Heaven. Heaven. Heaven. Heaven. Heaven. Heaven. Heaven. Heaven. Me pa show so heaven. Me pa show otimenka. Heaven. Heaven.
3: Hello.
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3: Ma na de me se. 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
0: Antimianina, so Kafra. 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Heaven. Heaven.
2: Heaven.
0: Heaven. Heaven. Heaven. Heaven. Heaven. Heaven. Heaven.
2: Heaven.
0: Heaven. Heaven. Heaven. Heaven. Heaven. Heaven. Heaven. Heaven. Heaven. Heaven. Heaven.
2: Heaven. Heaven. Heaven.
0: Heaven.
2: And it's 2024. You call me now, Ukalani, a twin. Now, every place I was almost nasty now, or Baku at Nasty, we're good to answer to me, Solomon Nasty. And my Baku on to me, Solikrana, the good to every year. No Baku, that's what that's him. Although we are not in a year from every year to say, or what? It's not crying, yes, sir. But I couldn't cry, yes, for legs now, or not, sir. It's not me, what papa, Ukata, dear friend, or you may cry, Ukata.
0: It's
2: too for crack, I know my first time woman, not making can say, me pebbian so can body, and say, and crank at a hood here. And I mean, King Kent, I'm never didn't shine again, you know. We can conquer Tanana Bituwa. A crown women who know what tam, know what tibi. Or did not know afo, know what tib or not worry. Or your child to be said to read this.
0: Okay.
2: What can we say? 3 days after the Kolei Koleta. After in so many one. After a 1 month, thinking. And yet, at the kid to a cobble said 3 days. After the Akolea, you free. Akolea, nothing.
0: Wow.
2: While we are 90. I'm a wire, come on. It's my shed, yeah. Me can't cut up, papa. True, yeah, and I'm so I hear a mammy name. A mammy soon see a young quack. In your own shrap, papa. No money quantity money. No fun in the coming, dear. Then you bear, or bear your new merchants. Am I going to say, you know, quite here? Am I going to cry?
0: I said that, eh, Christo, dear, radish up, I said also. Offer now, dear, I dance.

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1: Okay.
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0: 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Heaven. 0245488066 0541 322214 0245488066 0541 322214 Heaven. Me pa cho free free.
1: Me
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0: 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Jimmy Sopa, so bet me action who crave for her. 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Right, 0245488066 0501 322214. 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Heaven. Me want your heaven.
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1: 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Of course, who are bad or say, man, I will be the pen. I want my
0: shrimp.
1: Hey, I want my shrimp, must have seen.
0: Nestle.
1: Since what Bana is all two good shrimp, and I pay out the water. I asked, why are you in the moon? To be the man, we are.
0: Okay.
1: If I'm going to call them, no, if I'm going to call them, I'm a man, chef. If I'm a chef, I'm not sure. Now, with the pen, I will say to be not a chia. I didn't understand. What was the pen? I didn't find the wall and I swear. I didn't be now born or some man. Look at our pen on him, said now the wall. We have to see. I did see it. That's a mission, but I said. I didn't ask what to say, be up on pocket, see, be up on him. That's a new name, that's a Saturday. Look off up a pack around. Now the demand is a dash. Yes, yes, I didn't know who I was.
0: Okay.
1: It's quite a no. Ah, if you're queen and ask your question, you don't know when I ask a son. When you question, you ask a son. Let's see, another boy. If you call some of your cock of your sofa and the corner spot, you to attend you. And the Sabbath and the bar. Rapaban, Namedi Twin Shoe, Namedi Mane, Namasa, Nakala,

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1: Point one. Jesus is King. Jesus is Lord. Jesus is here. 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
1: 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Heaven FM. Heaven, heaven. 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Jesus is Lord. Jesus is here. 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
1: Me did the Prophet Francis Quartin. 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

Without a Christian, there is no miracle in the word of God. 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